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Raw Marsh, Crooks, Swinton. 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
1: Hi, my name's Jordan, and this September I'm taking on a 30-kilometre trek with suicide prevention charity Calm, alongside Danny Jones of McFly. I'm walking in memory of my brother Tyler, and because I believe nobody should ever feel like suicide is their only option. There are lots of ways you can support this cause, including joining me at Rotherham Titans Rugby Club at 8:30 p.m. on Thursday the 20th of August for a music-themed quiz. Entry is just £1, all money raised helping us to create a world where nobody has to live miserably. Other things you can do include checking out my fundraising page at justgiving.com/page/trek with Tyler or supporting me over on my socials where you can view some of my silliness with suicide prevention at L-U-S-C-A-T-H. 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

0: Taylor Swift is number one this week with I Knew It, I Knew You. When we said goodbye, wondering if I'd meet it up in my mind. And now you look me in the eye. But will she make it another week at the top of the chart? 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
1: Network Rail says an investigation will take place following major disruption for commuters. Train services were delayed or cancelled after a signalling failure. Journeys across the country were affected. This man was trying to get from Manchester to Bolton.
2: Everything's locked up, nothing's moving, everything's either delayed or cancelled, or the ones that are actually still running then turn around and say that they're cancelled, so yeah. Bit annoyed, I'd like to be all uncomfy right now, but you know, what can you do?
1: Football's civil war shows no sign of being sorted in the wake of FIFA president Gianni Infantino's abandoned plan to sell off a stake in the World Cup. UEFA says its threatened boycott is still on, the Football Association's withdrawn its support for Infantino, and an international players' union has called this proposal an abuse of power. 85% of teenagers are apparently going to opt out of the government's planned social media curfews. Under the proposal, 16 and 17-year-olds will be prevented from accessing apps between midnight and 6 a.m. Social media consultant Matt Navarra doesn't think it will work.
3: Ministers call these features addictive in their own announcement, but then you hand them teens a switch that they can use to turn it all off. So there's a whole contradiction in there. And they've tried to please everybody, the platforms, the privacy campaigners, parents, but they've managed to annoy everyone.
1: Norfolk police say their officers were subjected to significant aggression as they defended their response to anti-immigration disorder in Thetford on Wednesday night. Witnesses have reported they were heavy-handed when responding to claims of people trying to enter a house. It's alleged a substance similar to pepper spray was used on a woman in a mobility scooter. Two officers were hurt, including one who was seriously bitten. Actress Minnie Driver said she was in a really bad car accident in Paris that she managed to walk away from. The collision on a country road left her in a neck brace. And fewer people went to the shops last month. Hot weather made more of us stay at home. That's the latest. I'm Connor Sefton.
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4: A dry and sunny day for much of England and Wales. Cloudier skies across Scotland and Northern Ireland. Warm in the sunshine with a high of 26 degrees Celsius.
0: 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Now. Kicking off another hour of the best variety of hits across Rotherham.

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1: Disruption continues for commuters across the Midlands and North West England this morning after an electrical supply issue ground train services to a halt. Network Rail said the failure at a communications centre in Manchester yesterday afternoon impacted signalling, with some trains and crews still in the wrong place. Transport Secretary Heidi Alexander says she's receiving regular updates and urged people not to travel unless it's necessary. Travel expert Simon Calder says questions need to be answered.
2: It is absolutely critical infrastructure. And I imagine that perhaps an inquest is beginning into how there wasn't an immediate switch to a backup system to keep the trains running.
1: The Confederation of African Football says it's backing FIFA's president. It accepts mistakes were made over the plans to sell off a stake in the World Cup, but insists Gianni Infantino's the right man for the job. UEFA in Europe threatening to boycott the tournament, and our sports correspondent Rob Harris says its stance will be tested.
3: There's a Women's World Cup next year. And in a month's time, in Europe, in Poland, is the under-20 Women's World Cup, in which England are also due to participate in. And now that is under a threat.
1: Nearly 85% of 16 and 17-year-olds say they'll opt out of voluntary restrictions on social media apps. The curfew will see the introduction of settings to prevent teenagers from accessing sites between midnight and 6 a.m. There's a warning overseas workers are being exploited in the social care sector in England. The Royal College of Nursing says some of its members reported being underpaid and having their visa status used as leverage. The family of Meredith Kircher have criticised a comedy show done by the woman who was convicted, then acquitted of her murder. Amanda Knox's stand-up routine called Cartwheel is on at the Edinburgh Fringe from today. And in sport, Real Madrid have agreed a new six-year contract with Vinicius Junior. The Brazilian winger had entered the final 12 months of his contract. That's the latest. I'm Connor Sefton.
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4: A dry and sunny day for much of England and Wales. Cloudier skies across Scotland and Northern Ireland. Warm in the sunshine with a high of 26 degrees Celsius.
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0: 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What can you see?
2: Just standing traffic, lorries, cars, both lanes are absolutely chock-a-block and there's a police cordon in place.
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1: Commuters across the northwest of England are being warned to check before they travel this morning following widespread disruption on the rail network. It follows an electrical supply failure at a communications centre in Manchester yesterday that ground services to a halt. Long-distance routes, including to London and Glasgow, were also affected. Chris Wright is from Network Rail and says it's trying to establish what went wrong.
2: At this stage, it's too early to tell. We will, of course, do a really thorough investigation into this, given the impact this will have had on our customers, but at the moment we don't know for certain what's caused that interruption.
1: UEFA's former chief executive Lars Christer Olsen says it's time to renovate FIFA. President Gianni Infantino is fighting to keep his job following the botched plans to sell off a stake in the World Cup. Olsen says the voting system of one country, one vote means this could be a long saga.
3: That is also why it takes time, because people have to be able to talk to each other and see if they can find ways to make things better. I think it's time to renovate FIFA, actually.
1: There's an increased police presence in Thetford in Norfolk this morning following several nights of unrest that left two police officers injured. Two men were arrested after a group of protesters attempted to access several properties rumoured to be housing asylum seekers. The Conservatives are promising to evict foreign nationals from social housing in the UK if they return to power. Under the plans, any single person who isn't a British, Irish or EU citizen would lose their social home, regardless of whether they have children. In sport, there wasn't much for Scotland's teams to celebrate in the Europa League. Rangers were beaten 2-1 in Poland by Jagiellonia and Hearts were demolished 6-1 at Portuguese giants Benfica. And Leeds have signed England goalkeeper James Trafford in a deal worth up to £45 million. He rejoined his boyhood club Manchester City last summer in a £27 million transfer from Burnley. That's the latest. I'm Connor Sefton.
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4: A dry and sunny day for much of England and Wales. Cloudier skies across Scotland and Northern Ireland. Warm in the sunshine with a high of 26 degrees Celsius.
0: 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Kicking off another hour of the best variety of hits across Rotherham.

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Kelham Island, Heart Hill, Attercliffe. 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
1: Just something about you. Way I'm looking at you, whatever. Keep looking at me. Getting scared now, right? 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
1: Hi, my name's Jordan, and this September I'm taking on a 30-kilometre trek with suicide prevention charity Calm, alongside Danny Jones of McFly. I'm walking in memory of my brother Tyler, and because I believe nobody should ever feel like suicide is their only option. 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Entry is just £1, all money raised helping us to create a world where nobody has to live miserably. Other things you can do include checking out my fundraising page at justgiving.com/page/trek with Tyler or supporting me over on my socials where you can view some of my silliness with suicide prevention. That's L-U-S-C-A-T-H. 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
1: Network Rail says an investigation will take place following major disruption for commuters. Train services were delayed or cancelled after a signalling failure. Journeys across the country were affected. This man was trying to get from Manchester to Bolton.
2: Everything's locked up, nothing's moving, everything's either delayed or cancelled. Or the ones that are actually still running then turn around and say that they're cancelled, so yeah. Bit annoyed, I'd like to be all uncomfy right now, but you know, what can you do?
1: Football's civil war shows no sign of being sorted in the wake of FIFA president Gianni Infantino's abandoned plan to sell off a stake in the World Cup. UEFA says its threatened boycott is still on, the Football Association's withdrawn its support for Infantino, and an international players' union has called his proposal an abuse of power. Norfolk police say their officers were subjected to significant aggression as they defended their response to anti-immigration disorder in Thetford on Wednesday night. Witnesses have reported they were heavy-handed when responding to claims of people trying to enter a house. Celesta substance similar to pepper spray was used on a woman in a mobility scooter. Two officers were hurt, including one who was seriously bitten. 85% of teenagers are apparently going to opt out of the government's planned social media curfews. Under the proposal, 16 and 17-year-olds would be prevented from accessing apps between midnight and 6 a.m. Social media consultant Matt Navara doesn't think it will work.
3: Ministers call these features addictive in their own announcement, but then you hand them teens a switch that they can use to turn it all off. So there's a whole contradiction in there. And they've tried to please everybody, the platforms, the privacy campaigners, parents, but even managed to annoy everyone.
1: Actress Minnie Driver said she was in a really bad car accident in Paris that she managed to walk away from. The collision on a country road left her in a neck brace. And fewer people went to the shops last month. Hot weather made more of us stay at home. That's the latest. I'm Connor Sefton.
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4: A dry and sunny day for much of England and Wales. Cloudier skies across Scotland and Northern Ireland. Warm in the sunshine with a high of 26 degrees Celsius.
0: 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Kicking off another hour of the best variety of hits across Rotherham and Sheffield.

Continuous. That's the way we play our songs. One after another, without stopping. 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
1: Set at 6. Major disruption to trains across the northwest will continue for the rest of today. Network Rail is investigating after a power failure caused hundreds of services to be cancelled or delayed yesterday evening. Passengers are being told to check before they travel. Chris Wright is the Northwest Route Director for Network Rail. He says they're trying to establish what went wrong.
2: At this stage, it's too early to tell. We will, of course, do a really thorough investigation into this, given the impact this will have had on our customers. But at the moment, we don't know for certain what's caused that interruption.
1: A US judge has fined Meta more than £420 million for failing to warn people over the dangers its social media platforms pose to children. The company, which owns Facebook and Instagram, says it will appeal. Meanwhile, nearly 85% of 16 and 17-year-olds say they'll opt out of voluntary restrictions on social media apps. The curfew, announced by Sir Keir Starmer last month, will see the introduction of settings to restrict teenagers from accessing sites between midnight and 6 a.m. These teens say it's better to have a choice.
3: I'm quite glad it is optional, though. Like, if I do want to spend the night and just stay on my phone the whole night, I'm glad I can just do that, like, if it's been a hard day.
4: It may be preventing people from being connected with each other, so I think it is kind of good, but not entirely.
1: Police have made further arrests in Norfolk after disorder linked to anti-immigration protests. Officers say they were exposed to considerable aggression in Thetford when crowds tried to storm into homes linked to asylum seekers. The Confederation of African Football says it will still back FIFA president Gianni Infantino, but UEFA is threatening to boycott any future tournaments if he stays at the helm of the sport's governing body. And Leeds have signed England goalkeeper James Trafford in a deal worth up to £45 million. He rejoined his boyhood club Manchester City last summer in a £27 million transfer from Burnley. That's the latest. I'm Imani Rana.
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5: Most places dry with some sunny spells. Cloudy skies for northern Scotland, though, with some outbreaks of rain throughout the day. Light winds, but feeling warm this afternoon with a high of 25 degrees Celsius.
0: 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Now. Kicking off another hour of the best variety of hits across Rotherham and

proud to be local. Rathbondon, Brinsworth, Tinsley. 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
1: Centre at 7. Several rail operators are expecting major disruption to trains to continue today. Hundreds of services came to a standstill yesterday after a power failure caused outages in the Midlands and northwest of England. Transport Secretary Heidi Alexander says she's receiving regular updates and urged people not to travel unless it's necessary. Travel expert Simon Calder says questions need to be answered.
2: It is absolutely critical infrastructure, and I imagine that perhaps an inquest is beginning into how there wasn't an immediate switch to a backup system to keep the trains running.
1: A school shooting in Thailand has left 7 dead, including a teacher. Police say 15 others have been injured. The suspected gunman, believed to be a student, is understood to be amongst those killed. Meta has been ordered to pay more than £420 million to address the harm caused to children on its platforms. The owner of Facebook, Instagram and WhatsApp says it disagrees with both rulings and will appeal. Meanwhile, most teenagers are apparently going to opt out of the government's planned social media curfew. Under the proposals set out by the former PM Keir Starmer, 16 and 17-year-olds would be prevented from accessing apps by default between midnight and 6 a.m. But a poll by Censuswide found almost 85% will turn off the restrictions. Social media consultant Matt Navara doesn't think it'll work.
3: Ministers call these features addictive in their own announcement, but then you hand them teens a switch that they can use to turn it all off. So there's a whole contradiction in there, and they've tried to please everybody, the platforms, the privacy campaign, as parents, but they've managed to annoy everyone.
1: Four men have been arrested after disorder in South Wales left two people critically injured. Police say firearms officers were deployed near Pontypool. And FIFA president Gianni Infantino has received the backing of the Confederation of African Football. The body believes he's the right man for the job, despite his abandoned plans to sell off a stake in the World Cup. That's the latest. I'm Imani Rana.
0: Touchline Sport.
4: Goalkeeper James Trafford has joined Leeds United from Manchester City for a club record fee. It's undisclosed, but the shot stopper has signed a 5-year deal with the Whites. Manchester City could be losing more than just him, with rumours circulating over midfielders Rodri and Savinho. Enzo Maresca has given his thoughts.
5: There are many speculation about our players. Again, for me, it's the same. Until Savi is here, we're going to try to do our best, you know, to help him.
4: Elsewhere last night, some Scottish clubs were in European action. Rangers lost in the third qualifying round of the Europa League to Polish side Jagiellonia Bialystok. Motherwell's impressive start under Alfred Johansson continued as they secured a 1-1 draw away to HJK Helsinki. Hibs also won their Conference League third qualifying round against Skendia. And in the cricket, Brendan McCullum has given his England's test coach successor the thumbs up, declaring Stephen Fleming, like me, but better. McCullum lost his job with the Red Bull team after a dismal Ashes campaign and defeat at home to New Zealand, but remains in charge of the limited oversight.
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7: Do you know what? It's not looking too bad out there. Things seem to be moving quite nicely across the road networks of South Yorkshire. Doncaster moving well across town at the moment. Looking good in Rotherham as well. Things seem to be flowing quite nicely there. Sheffield looking really good as well. And Thorne, nice movement through there this morning. The motorways, they're all looking good this morning. Surprisingly good out there this morning. So seems like it's trouble-free motoring, but it's on the trains where it matters. At the advice from Northern, East Midlands Trains and Transpennine Express, if you're travelling to the northwest today, particularly to Manchester or Liverpool, you might want to think again due to that power cut yesterday at the Rail Operating Centre in Ardwick in Manchester. Services to Manchester and Liverpool still affected. In fact, a number of companies are saying you might want to rethink your journeys for today. Before you travel, do check with the National Rail website or check their apps as well before you travel. You could be subject to some substantial delays if you're travelling by train to the northwest. Other areas seem to be unaffected at the moment, but the northwest really bearing the brunt. In the meantime, if you know of anything that's going to be affecting your trip to work or to wherever you're going to be this morning, then do let us know. The Jam Buster line is open for your calls right now.
8: 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Stuck in traffic? Call our Jam Busters hotline on 01709 257 175.
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7: If you're just waking up for Friday's looking like this, it's going to be a largely fine and dry day. The possibility of some cloud building through the afternoon from the north and the possibility of some showers. Moderate winds are gradually going to ease. They become light, leaving you with temperatures across the four towns of the county of 20. Today.
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7: Well, we hung on for our dear lives at the start of the week, but finally we've got here. It is Friday. Good morning, campers. How are you? It is Big Dave with the controls of the Bigger, Brighter Breakfast Show. The one that's harder, better, faster, stronger, and of course, much, much longer.
0: Now. Kicking off another hour of the best variety of hits across Rotherham.

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1: 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Love music. 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

That is one of the songs that I absolutely love playing in the summertime, particularly on a car stereo or on a really good sound system, because it's one of the ones where you tweak the treble and just put a bit of bass on. It just sounds brilliant. Bob Marley, Could You Be Loved? And prior to that, Republica and Ready to Go. Well, we are playing the tunes to put that get up and go into your Friday morning. We are the station, of course, which brings you a bigger variety of music across South Yorkshire. That is why you're with us. That is why you love us. That is why we're one of the most popular stations around. We are Rother Radio. I'm Big Dave. Not only me here pressing the buttons and pulling the levers today, Jeff Webster with you, of course, from 11. Then Matt Smith in from 2 today, Wayne here from 4, of course. And then the weekend kicks off big style with Bass Todd tonight from 9, kicking in 3 hours of old school classics, getting Friday off to a magnificent start. So that's how it looks for the next 24 hours here on Rother. In between now and 11 o'clock, I've got to pack in traffic and travel for you. It's a busy day out there, so keep listening, particularly if you're travelling by train today. We've got the More Music Hour, of course, between 9 and 10, and we have got a cracking year in the top 10 at 10. We're going back to the 80s this morning, but I'm not going to tell you where. You're going to have to keep listening to find out. I'll tell you which you'll be going back to around about 5 to 9. In the meantime, let's continue with those tunes. After all, that's what we're famous for. Playing good music. The music you love. The old ones, the new ones, the silly love songs. You know what I mean. Here comes Mooney. I'm going to be loving you. We're loving it. And so have our sponsors. You know, if I feed and water your ears, they're going to feed and water you while you're on the move. We've both got apps which are really good. You can listen to us while you're on the move. You can order through theirs, and you can go and pick it up. Go on, treat yourself right now.

0: Almost 7:20, Rother Radio for Friday morning. It's Dave with you through until 11. Hey, just a bit of a straw poll this morning. How many of you name your kids after a national day? Yeah, you know, for instance, if your kid was born on St. George's Day, was he called George? Yeah, or if he was born on St. David's Day, was he born and called David like me? I wasn't born on St. David's Day, though. I was born in March. And if you're Scottish, is your kid called Andrew because he was born on St. Andrew's Day? Now, taking that all into mind, what happens if your kid is born on Pancake Day? Think about
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0: Do you know what? It's not looking too bad out there. Things seem to be moving quite nicely across the road networks of South Yorkshire. Doncaster moving well across town at the moment. Looking good in Rotherham as well. Things seem to be flowing quite nicely there. Sheffield looking really good as well. And Thorn, nice movement through there this morning. The motorways, they're all looking good this morning. Surprisingly good out there this morning. So seems like it's trouble-free motoring, but it's on the trains where it matters. The advice from Northern East Midlands Trains and Transpennine Express: if you're travelling to the northwest today, particularly to Manchester or Liverpool, you might want to think again due to that power cut yesterday at the Rail Operating Centre in Ardwick in Manchester. Services to Manchester and Liverpool still affected. In fact, a number of companies are saying you might want to rethink your journeys for today. Before you travel, do check with the National Rail website or check their apps as well before you travel. You could be subject to substantial delays if you're travelling by train to the northwest. Other areas seem to be unaffected at the moment, but the northwest really bearing the brunt.

0: It's Alexandra Stan, Mr. Saxo Beat. Was he the guy that got his kid off in Shirecliff Club in Sheffield? Maybe. It was a bit of a sexy thing, and so a hot chocolate. That's who you heard prior to that from 1975. Hey, do you know what? It's not going to be a bad one out there. Chance of some early morning cloud clearing to leave a foggy, fine and dry day. Winds are gradually going to leave us with some half decent temperatures, 23 across the four towns and the county. Those four towns, of course, including Rotherham and Sheffield, Doncaster and Thorn, home of the biggest and brightest radio station around, the one with a 60-second update, the one that you're listening to this morning. It's Rother Radio, and it sounds like this.
1: From Radio News Hub, I'm Frankie Hairsign. Train passengers will face further travel chaos today after a power outage across the Midlands and Northwest England. Two men are in a critical condition and four people have been arrested after violent disorder in South Wales. Primary schools will be required to identify pupils they believe could face not being in education, employment or training after 16. And part of the wildfire cordon around a village in the Cairngorms will be lifted today. A number of restrictions have been in place around the Glenmore area since the fire began in mid-July.
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3: A new radical and provocative immersive show will see audience members plead humanity's case to an artificial intelligence judge. God versus the People will see three members of the live audience stand as witnesses and advocate to their judge as it investigates whether humans deserve to stay on the planet and get another chance. The production will also see three AI witnessed characters testify against humanity, influencing the final judgment live, with each show different from the other. Former reality star Stephen Bear was yesterday jailed for 16 months. He was sentenced for breaching a restraining order by posting about his ex-girlfriend on social media. The former partner in question, Georgia Harrison, has praised Essex Police for their work on the case. And Barbara Streisand has announced she has written a children's book to engage and stimulate young minds. The 84-year-old actress and singer released her autobiography, My Name is Barbara, in 2023, and she's set to release the children's book, And By the Way, next year.
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0: OMC and Erasure. Just a smidge after 22:08, Rother Radio, on a Friday morning, the 7th of August. And it's Dave with you through until 11 this morning. Just a reminder that we are the radio station that is saving you big money. You may have heard the promos for our vouchers. 50% you can save off vouchers for Flamingoland and for Alpamare. It knocks the price of admission for you and your family at Flamingoland down from 194 quid to 97, and from 70 quid at Alpamare to 35 quid. So push that all together, 97 and 35 together. That is 132 quid's worth of savings that Rother Radio can make for you this morning. Now, no other radio station has got their hands on these vouchers. We've got hold of them. They are limited in number, so of course, once they've gone, they've gone. So, if you want to get your mitts on one today, all you have to do, go to our website, rotherradio.co.uk, take a look at the terms of use and obviously conditions of use, and it will also tell you how you can pay as well. So go on, fill your boots, you know you want it. And that website also, it's got some nifty pieces of kit on there as well. It's got a picture of me, which you can print off and put above the fire to scare the grandkids away from it. But it also has... only joking, by the way. But it also does have that listen again feature. So if you've missed out on anything here on the station over the week, you can go on there and you can check it out. Some good stuff on there. So go and have a look. We, in the meantime, got the latest traffic and travel to keep you on the move this morning. Plus S Club, Meatloaf and Bruno Mars. All before 8. Don't go anywhere.
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5: Animals can't speak to drivers. But if they could, they would be asking us, telling us by the sounds of it, to put our litter and fruit waste in the bin. Because roadside litter kills an estimated 3 million animals every year. No wonder they sound miffed. So let's lend them a paw. Let's take our rubbish with us and bin it properly. National Highways. And what's that? They said thanks very much.
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0: Do you know what? It's not looking too bad out there. Things seem to be moving quite nicely across the road networks of South Yorkshire. Doncaster moving well across town at the moment. Looking good in Rotherham as well. Things seem to be flowing quite nicely there. Sheffield looking really good as well. And Thorn, nice movement through there this morning. The motorways, they're all looking good this morning. Surprisingly good out there this morning. So seems like it's trouble-free motoring, but it's on the trains where it matters. The advice from Northern, East Midlands Trains and Trans Pennine Express, if you're travelling to the northwest today, particularly to Manchester or Liverpool. You might want to think again due to that power cut yesterday at the Rail Operating Centre in Ardwick in Manchester. Services to Manchester and Liverpool still affected. In fact, a number of companies are saying you might want to rethink your journeys for today. Before you travel, do check with the National Rail website or check their apps as well before you travel. You could be subject to some substantial delays if you're travelling by train to the northwest. Other areas seem to be unaffected at the moment, but the northwest really bearing the brunt. In the meantime, if you know of anything that's going to be affecting your trip to work or to wherever you're going to be this morning, then do let us know. The Jam Buster line is open for your calls right now.
1: 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Stuck in traffic? Call our Jam Busters hotline on 01709 257 175.

Continuous. That's the way we play our songs, one after another, without stopping. We are Rother Radio. Rother.

On a hot summer night, would you give your neck to the wolf with the red roses? No, Red Rose, that's a different radio station. This is Rother Radio. Morning, how are you? Are you good? Yeah, are you locked out of heaven? Well, maybe you can get locked into us between now and 11. We are the Bigger, Brighter Breakfast Show. And we sound like this. I'm Dave. This is my little corner of the world. Pull up a chair. I'll get a brew on. You fancy something from you know where? Yeah, okay. I'll put the order through. McMuffin? Sounds good to me.

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1: Travel chaos is expected to continue after a power outage, Lucy Gormley reports.
2: Electricity cut out in the main control hub for the North West, the Manchester Rail Operating Centre, yesterday afternoon. That's caused widespread cancellations and delays to services, particularly in the Midlands and North West England. Well, Network Rail say that engineers are making good progress, but their crew aren't where they'd normally be after the unexpected incident.
1: A number of people have been killed after a shooting at a high school in Thailand. It's understood the suspect was a student. It happened in a Nonthaburi province northwest of the capital, Bangkok. Officials have not confirmed how many people have been killed or injured. UEFA say their World Cup boycott remains despite Gianni Infantino apologising for the handling of his controversial plans. The FIFA president planned to sell stakes in a company to run the World Cup to private investors. FIFA's management board gave Infantino its backing, but UEFA says it changes nothing. Primary school teachers are to be asked to identify pupils they believe could be jobless after the age of 16. It's part of the Prime Minister's drive to reduce the number of young people not in education, employment or training. Former Health Secretary Alan Milburn, who's leading a review to try and bring the number down, says interventions need to happen at an early age. More arrests have been made after anti-immigration disorder in Thetford in Norfolk. Some people attempted to storm homes linked to asylum seekers, while police were also attacked during two nights of disorder earlier in the week. Officers have been criticised for their response, but have defended their actions as proportionate and appropriate. Teenagers won't be complying with a social media curfew. That's what a poll says in response to Sir Keir Starmer's proposal for an optional midnight to 6 a.m. ban on social media. Some aren't surprised by the findings, including Andy Burrows from the Molly Rose Foundation.
3: They came out of a hurried set of panicked announcements. It did not amount to a package that is what young people as well as parents really want or need.
1: And today marks the start of the Edinburgh Fringe Festival. There'll be over 57,000 performances in the city across the month. From Radio News Hub, I'm Frankie Hairsign.
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1: Goalkeeper James Trafford has joined Leeds United from Manchester City for a club record fee. It's undisclosed, but the shot stopper has signed a 5-year deal with the Whites. Manchester City could be losing more than just him, with rumours circulating over midfielders Rodri and Savinho. Enzo Maresca has given his thoughts.
7: There are many speculation about our players. Again, for me, it's the same. Until Savi's here, we're going to try to do our best, you know, to help him.
1: Elsewhere last night, some Scottish clubs were in European action. Rangers lost in the third qualifying round of the Europa League to Polo side Jagiellonia Bielostock. Motherwell's impressive start under Alfred Johansson continued as they secured a 1-1 draw away to HJK Helsinki. Hibs also won at their Conference League third qualifying round against Skendia. And in the cricket, Brendan McCullum has given his England Test coach successor the thumbs up, declaring Stephen Fleming, like me, but better. McCullum lost his job with the Red Bull team after a dismal Ashes campaign and defeat at home to New Zealand, but remains in charge of the limited oversight.
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9: It's just starting to pick up out there. Usual pinch spots around South Wiltshire, just getting busy. Junction 3 of the M18 in particular, starting to queue in both directions on there, and starting to get busy around Wandsworth on the A1 this morning. M1 seems to be moving pretty good this morning right through the county, and it's looking good through Rotherham as well. Just picking up a little bit around the Mushroom roundabout and also down towards the St Anne's roundabout, but things looking good across Rotherham. Doncaster, we mentioned, of course, M18 turnoff at Junction 3. Just watch for it getting busy around the racecourse roundabout, also at the end of Cleveland Street as well, and as you head through Bowlby and, of course, out towards Wandsworth. Rotherham, again, not looking too bad through there at the moment. And Sheffield, you're just going to get that little bit busy as they start heading into town, particularly around the end of Moore Street, but it's not looking too bad through there. Buses seem to be running okay, trams seem to be running okay, and trains from South Yorkshire into West Yorkshire all looking good. It's in the northwest where we've got problems this morning due to that power cut yesterday at the Rail Operating Centre in Ardwick. Service is affected between Sheffield and Manchester, Doncaster and Manchester, and a little bit further afield also between Sheffield and Liverpool as well. The major companies, that's Northern, East Midlands Trains and TransPennine Express, have said you may want to rethink your journeys. If you're having to travel by train, do expect some substantial delays today. So just watch out for that. Do check with National Rail Inquiries or the respective companies before you travel. In the meantime, if you know of anything that's going to affect your journey to work today, then let us know. The Jambuster line open for your calls so we can let everybody know about it here on Rother Radio.
4: 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Stuck in traffic? 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
9: You know, if you're flinging open your curtains, not a bad one out there today. Has been cloudy. There have been some very, very early morning showers, but it is going to be another fine and lodgy dry day. Possibility of some cloud this afternoon from the north. Winds set to ease, leaving us with temperatures of 23 today.
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9: So looking like a good day all round. It's definitely a good day if you're locked into the Bigger Brighter Breakfast Show with me through until 11. Come on, stick together with yours truly and we'll have a good day. I'm Big Dave. This is Rother Radio. Let's get those tunes on for another hour.
0: Now. Kicking off another hour of the best variety of hits across Rotherham and

coming smashing into your Friday morning, making those walls tumble. They are the Style Council, Pride of That, The Cure, kicking us off for our two. With a belt of Friday, I'm in love. Well, it is Mr. Loverman himself. I'm Big Dave. Welcome to me. Well, come on, pull up a chair. Come on, I've got a brew on. You're more than welcome to the Bigger, Brighter Breakfast Show for this Friday, the 7th of August. I should say hello to my mate Lauren, who is listening online this morning. She is in Liverpool, of all places, in Aigburth. And the poor lass, she has got no voice at the moment. She's got laryngitis, poor girl. I think she's got it from working in the kitchens, because she works in a hotel, and apparently she's working the kitchens, making sure that the ice cream delivery was okay, and she's checking it off, and it says, so there you go, I've delivered some strawberry, some chocolate and vanilla for you. And she said, that's okay, thank you very much. Says, you've got laryngitis. Went, no, you've just delivered strawberry, chocolate and vanilla to me. Bless her. Asked her recently whether she liked avocado. She says, I've not even passed my driving test yet. Ba-bum, Tish, I'm here all week.

0: We've never punched above our weight. We always come in bang on the money. I tell you something, and we punch hard as well. We are Rother Radio. They are Reverend and the Makers, Sheffield's own. After all, we look after our own, playing local music. And the person that does that and plays some absolutely belting stuff is back on Sunday. We're talking about Callum Beecher. Join Callum from 7 on Sunday night. All the good stuff, all the new stuff, all the stuff that is bubbling under. He's got his finger right on the pulse of local music. You've got to give him a listen. It's part of our weekend offering, which also includes Sam McGuigan, who is also another brilliant listen. Join Sam tomorrow from 8 o'clock for Saturday morning breakfast. A cracking listen gets the weekend off to an absolutely marvellous start. We are going to make sure that you're off to a fine start. Traffic and travel in just a moment, plus music on the way from Status Quo and Lizzo before 8:30.
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5: 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National Highways.
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0: It's just starting to pick up out there. Usual pinch spots around South Yorkshire, just getting busy. Junction 3 of the M18 in particular, starting to queue in both directions on there, and just starting to get busy around Wandsworth on the A1 this morning. M1 seems to be moving pretty good this morning right through the county, and it's looking good through Rotherham as well. Just picking up a little bit around the Mushroom roundabout and also down towards the St Anne's roundabout, but things looking good across Rotherham. Doncaster, we mentioned, of course, M18 turn off at Junction 3. Just watch for it getting busy around the racecourse roundabout, also at the end of Cleveland Street as well, and as you head through Bowlby and, of course, out towards Wandsworth. Rotherham, again, not looking too bad through there at the moment. And Sheffield, you're just going to get that little bit busy as they start heading into town, particularly around the end of Moore Street, but it's not looking too bad through there. Buses seem to be running okay, trams seem to be running okay, and trains from South Yorkshire into West Yorkshire all looking good. It's in the northwest where we've got problems this morning due to that power cut yesterday at the Rail Operating Centre in Ardwick. Service is affected between Sheffield and Manchester, Doncaster and Manchester, and a little bit further afield also between Sheffield and Liverpool as well. The major companies, that's Northern, East Midlands Trains and TransPennine Express, have said you may want to rethink your journeys. If you're having to travel by train, do expect some substantial delays today. So just watch out for that. Do check with National Rail Inquiries or the respective companies before you travel. In the meantime, if you know of anything that's going to affect your journey to work today, then let us know. The Jam

0: She's ready for another day in the sunshine. It's going to be a half-decent one today. Any early morning showers easing to leave a foggy, fine and dry day. Some cloud may build up during the afternoon from the north, and moderate winds are going to ease and become light, leaving us with temperatures of 23 across Rotherham and Sheffield, Doncaster and Thorn, the home of the biggest and brightest breakfast show on the one that's the leader and the one with the biggest variety of hits, Rother Radio, the one with the 60-second update.
1: From Radio News Hub, I'm Frankie Hairsine. Six people have been killed after a school shooting at a high school near Bangkok in Thailand. Several others are also injured. Train passengers will face further travel chaos today after a power outage across the Midlands and Northwest England. Primary school teachers are to be asked to identify pupils they believe could be jobless after the age of 16. More arrests have been made after further anti-immigration disorder in Thetford. And restrictions are being lifted around the Cairngorms after a long-running wildfire. A cordon's been in place around the Glenmore area for around 3 weeks.
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3: The new radical and provocative immersive show will see audience members plead humanity's case to an artificial intelligence judge. God versus the People will see three members of the live audience stand as witnesses and advocate to their judge as it investigates whether humans deserve to stay on the planet and get another chance. The production will also see three AI witnessed characters testify against humanity, influencing the final judgment live, with each show different from the other. Former reality star Stephen Bear was yesterday jailed for 16 months. He was sentenced for breaching a restraining order by posting about his ex-girlfriend on social media. The former partner in question, Georgia Harrison, has praised Essex Police for their work on the case. And Barbara Streisand has announced she has written a children's book to engage and stimulate young minds. The 84-year-old actress and singer released her autobiography, My Name is Barbara, in 2023, and she's set to release the children's book, and by the way, next year.
4: It's Friday!

0: The birds are singing, the sun is shining, and your bladder is about to burst. So get out of bed and have a ruddy, fantastic day.
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Should we do the Mavericks? Yeah, you ready to do the Mavericks, You've got to do the Here we go. A 1, 2, 3. You've got to do that. You just had to do that. Oh, what? What? Everybody's doing it in South Yorkshire. Even the bloke in the corner kitchen, even the blokes and ladies down at McDonald's at Canclow, they're doing it this morning. All the people heading off to Royal Mail down at Brightside and paying the posties down in Pond Street this morning. They're doing a cracking job this morning. Particularly, there's some sort of, can you imagine delivering post in this heat? Well, our posties, they get a lot of stink. I tell you something, they do some hard work. And how many miles do they walk per day? Wow, or that big bag of mail on the back. Oh, I tell you what, brave boys and brave girls, them. And have you noticed, even when it's really cold, they're always wearing shorts? There's got to be something in that. There really is going to be something in that. I wonder why they wear shorts when it's like minus 10 and it's snowing outside. There's got to be something in it. Ask a postie, I don't know. If Postman Pat ever wore shorts, never saw him wearing shorts, or did we in the series? Saw him in his van though, but wonder if that had anything to say with him having the cat in it.

0: Gonna love a bit of Queen and Another One Bites the Dust. Claire's just got in touch with me. I'm sorry, this has just tickled me. So talking about Postman Pat wearing shorts. He should be wearing shorts. He's not a proper postie because he doesn't wear shorts. That's like saying Mrs. Goggins ought to wear a little black dress. Sorry, I've got this mental picture of Mrs. Goggins, all her hair done up, all with like a sort of a nice necklace on and posh earrings, like big dangly Bette Lynch earrings on, a little black dress and shoes and what have you. Sorry, the mind boggles, honestly. The things we think about. I think it's been trapped in this soundproof room talking to myself. I think that probably does it. I think that's answered it. You're going, yeah. You definitely talk to yourself, don't you? Right, where are we? Yeah, we are 8:43, Rother Radio, Friday morning with Primal Scream and a corker from ELO to come. And just a reminder that coming your way after 10 o'clock this morning is the return, of course, of the Top 10 at 10. We're back to the 80s this morning. Which year? You'll find out soon.
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3: 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I'm walking in memory of my brother Tyler, and because I believe nobody should ever feel like suicide is their only option. 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
0: It's just starting to pick up out their usual pinch spots around South Wiltshire, just getting busy. Junction 3 of the M18 in particular, starting to queue in both directions on there, and just starting to get busy around Wandsworth on the A1 this morning. M1 seems to be moving pretty good this morning right through the county, and it's looking good through Rotherham as well. Just picking up a little bit around the Mushroom Roundabout and also down towards the St Anne's right about that. Things looking good across Rotherham. Doncaster, we've mentioned, of course, the M18 turnoff at Junction 3. Just watch for it getting busy around the racecourse roundabout, also at the end of Cleveland Street as well, and as you head through Bowlby and, of course, out towards Wandsworth. Rotherham, again, not looking too bad through there at the moment. And Sheffield, just going to get that little bit busy as they start heading into town, particularly around the end of Moore Street, but it's not looking too bad through there. Buses seem to be running okay, trams seem to be running okay, and trains from South Yorkshire into West Yorkshire all looking good. It's in the northwest where we've got problems this morning due to that power cut yesterday at the Rail Operating Centre in Ardwick. Services affected between Sheffield and Manchester, Doncaster and Manchester, and a little bit further afield also between Sheffield and Liverpool as well. The major companies, that's Northern, East Midlands Trains and TransPennine Express, have said you may want to rethink your journeys. If you're having to travel by train, do expect some substantial delays today, so just watch out for that. Do check with National Rail Inquiries or the respective companies before you travel. In the meantime, if you know of anything that's going to affect your journey to work today, then let us know. The Jambuster line open for your calls so we can let everybody know about it here on Rother Radio.
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11: The numbers are in. The trend is clear.

It's Ed Corker, isn't it? Primal Scream and Country Girl right here at Rother Radio for your Friday morning. Yeah, you know, I nearly forgot to tell you where we're off to this morning on the top 10 at 10. Yes, we are rewinding 39 years. We're going to take a look at the songs that you were going out and buying and sending into the top 10 on the 7th of August, 1987. It's a great year for music. There's some corking tunes in this morning and two great songs, Bubbling Under, which you might remember as well. So join us from 10 for the top 10 at 10, coming next after ELO and the news is the More Music Hour.

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1: Some rail services in the northwest are back up and running, but passengers are still being told to expect disruption after a power outage. Lucy Gormanley has more.
2: It all started around 2 p.m. yesterday afternoon when electricity cut out at the Manchester Rail Operating Centre. That then caused widespread cancellations and delays to services, which are expected to continue this morning. National Rail say that engineers are making good progress, but their crews aren't where they'd normally be after the unexpected incidents.
1: Six people have been killed after a shooting at a high school near Bangkok in Thailand. Three of them are pupils. It's understood the shooter was another student at the school. They're said to be in a serious condition in hospital. Two more people have been arrested after another night of anti-immigration driven disorder in Thetford in Norfolk. Some asylum seekers had to be escorted away after their homes were targeted. The police response had been criticised for being too heavy-handed, but Norfolk's police chief insists they acted appropriately against those who broke the law. The detective who led the investigation into the death of PC Andrew Harper says he's appalled his killers could be released early. Jesse Cole and Albert Bowers were convicted of manslaughter, but both are eligible for the early release scheme designed to tackle prison overcrowding. Detective Superintendent Stuart Blake says neither of them showed any remorse in custody or at trial. Most teenagers intend to opt out of the government's planned social media curfews. That's according to polling in response to Keir Starmer's plans for a voluntary curfew for 16 and 17-year-olds in his final weeks in office. CEO of the Molly Rose Foundation, Andy Burrows, says he isn't surprised.
3: Blunt measures that were announced at pace in the dying days of Keir Starmer's administration simply don't cut the mustard.
1: The curfew would prevent teenagers accessing social media sites between midnight and 6 a.m. by default, but they can be turned off. And the Edinburgh Fringe Festival 2026 gets underway today, with organisers calling on audiences to fully jump in to what's on offer. There'll be 57,000 performances across nearly 300 venues throughout the month. From Radio News Hub, I'm Frankie Hairsign.
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1: Goalkeeper James Trafford has joined Leeds United from Manchester City for a club record fee. It's undisclosed, but the shot stopper has signed a 5-year deal with the Whites. Manchester City could be losing more than just him, with rumours circulating over midfielders Rodri and Savinho. Enzo Maresca has given his thoughts.
6: There are many speculation about our players. Again, for me, it's the same. Until Savi's here, we're going to try to do our best, you know, to help him.
1: Elsewhere last night, some Scottish clubs were in European action. Rangers lost in the third qualifying round of the Europa League to Polo side Jagiellonia Bielostock. Motherwell's impressive start under Alfred Johansson continued as they secured a 1-1 draw away to HJK Helsinki. Hibs also won at their Conference League third qualifying round against Skendia. And in the cricket, Brendan McCullum has given his England's test coach successor the thumbs up, declaring Stephen Fleming, like me, but better. McCullum lost his job with the Red Bull team after a dismal Ashes campaign and defeat at home to New Zealand, but remains in charge of the limited oversight.
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8: Do you know what? It's not looking too bad out there. Things seem to be moving quite nicely across the road networks of South Yorkshire. Doncaster moving well across town at the moment. Looking good in Rotherham as well. Things seem to be flowing quite nicely there. Sheffield looking really good as well. And Thorn, nice movement through there this morning. The motorways, they're all looking good this morning. Surprisingly good out there this morning. So seems like it's trouble-free motoring, but it's on the trains where it matters. The advice from Northern East Midlands Trains and Transpennine Express: if you're travelling to the northwest today, particularly to Manchester or Liverpool, you might want to think again due to that power cut yesterday at the Rail Operating Centre in Hardwick in Manchester, services to Manchester and Liverpool still affected. In fact, a number of companies are saying you might want to rethink your journeys for today. Before you travel, do check with the National Rail website or check their apps as well before you travel. You could be subject to some substantial delays if you're travelling by train to the northwest. Other areas seem to be unaffected at the moment, but the northwest really bearing the brunt. In the meantime, if you know of anything that's going to be affecting your trip to work or to wherever you're going to be this morning, then do let us know. The Jam Buster line is open for your calls right now.
9: 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Stuck in traffic? 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
8: You know, it's not a bad one for Friday. There were some early morning showers. They have eased to leave a largely fine and dry day. There is a possibility of some cloud building up through the afternoon from the north. Moderate winds are going to ease to leave us with some light winds and a maximum temperature of 23.
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8: Now that's not bad. That's not half bad, is it? And I tell you something, it's perfect weather to listen to an hour of good tunes. Good sing-along tunes. Songs to tap your toe to. These. Some more music out.
0: Now. Kicking off another hour of the best variety of hits across.

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It's Friday morning here on the Bigger, Brighter Breakfast Show, and this is the More Music Hour. Long weeks of continuous hits that you know and love and you just can't help singing along to. We're going to put the real good and the feel good back into the next hour with lots of good songs, you know, the songs that you might not have heard in absolutely ages on the radio. Some songs that will make you go, oh, I've not heard this in quite a while. And some that you'll remember from the charts. And some old songs, some new songs, some silly love songs. In fact, everything that you want from a really local radio station. Songs like this, for instance.

0: 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Every weekday morning between 9 and 10, we just pack in a whole load of them. Songs that you might not have heard in absolutely ages. Good sing-along songs. Songs that you know are going to make your day. In fact, we are just going to be the soundtrack to your day. We are Rother Radio and we are just going to play you more good stuff for South Yorkshire in 2 minutes.
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You cannot help just smiling at the kind of songs we're playing this morning. I can tell you, these songs are just handpicked to have the maximum impact to make you feel, oh, what, 110%. It'd even give you that extra 10%, because we're like that. That's what makes us different from everybody else. This is Rother Radio. You've got the More Music Hour, and the hits continue.

not only the weekdays that matter to us here on Rother Radio. Our weekends are just as important to us as well. Don't forget, you can join Sam McGuigan every Saturday and Sunday for the breakfast show. And don't forget, Sunday's also the opportunity to catch Out and Proud with Matt Dyson, South Yorkshire's only show for the LGBT community. And don't forget, Sunday night's full of good new sounds and local sounds courtesy of Callum Beecher. So that's just an indication of the kind of stuff that we do. 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It's Rother Radio.

0: Well, they say the work of a Rother Radio is one big family. 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

Rother Radio, not only fantastic during the week, but wonderful at the weekend as well, including Sunday nights between 10 and 12. If you've never checked them out before, give a listen to the fantastic Sunday Late and Live, introduced by Les Gunn, a legend of radio in these parts. Him and his team take an irreverent look back at what's been happening over the week. They really talk about anything. If you fancy a giggle and something that's a little bit different from all the radio programs at that time of the evening, why not check him out? And don't forget, you can also check Les out on our Listen Again feature if you'd want to get up to speed before this Sunday's show. And you think, hang on a minute, I know that name, Les Gunn. Well, Les used to work on a radio station up in the Northeast back in the 1990s called TFM. I suppose TFM, those initials, are very much like Rother Radio. Terrific for music.

Friday morning on the Bigger and Brighter One for South Yorkshire. This is Dave Nightingale and this is the More Music Hour. Lots of great music from four fantastic decades. Songs that you know and love and you just want to sing along to. A great way to spend your day in company with us between now and 10 o'clock.

Do you know what? 60 minutes definitely isn't in enough. I could carry on all morning doing this, to be honest with you. But I've got to make sure that I bring you the top 10 at 10 after the news at 10 o'clock. And I can tell you, this morning's an absolute cracker. Everything's a musical surprise. And whatever time you turn on, whether it be daytime or nighttime, you'll always get the good stuff right here on the radio station with the biggest variety of hits. It's Rother Radio, and it sounds like this right across South Yorkshire.

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1: Rail services across the North West and Midlands are starting to return to normal after major disruption yesterday and this morning. It happened because of a power outage, Lucy Gormanley reports.
2: Electricity cut out in the main control hub for the North West, the Manchester Rail Operating Centre, yesterday afternoon. That's caused widespread cancellations and delays to services, particularly in the Midlands and North West England. Well, Network Rail say that engineers are making good progress, but their crew aren't where they'd normally be after the unexpected incident.
1: At least six people have been killed after a shooting at a high school in Thailand. Three of those who died were pupils. It's understood the shooter was another student at the school. It happened in the Nonthaburi province, northwest of the capital, Bangkok. Several others are injured, nine of them seriously. Primary schools will be required to identify pupils they believe could face being not in education, employment or training after 16. Former Health Secretary Alan Milburn, who's leading a review into NEETs, says there's warning signs from an early age. It's a form part of Andy Burnham's plans to tackle youth unemployment. Part of a wildfire cordon around the village in the Cairngorms has been lifted today. A number of restrictions have been in place around the Glenmore area since the fire began at the National Park on July the 15th. So far, more than 500 firefighters were deployed to fight the fire, which has spread to an estimated 25 square kilometres since it started. Almost 85% of teenagers will be ignoring the government's social media curfew. The poll follows the announcement by then Prime Minister Keir Starmer of a swathe of changes to keep young people safe online. Andy Burrows is the CEO of the Molly Rose Foundation. He's not convinced by the curfew.
3: If we continue to see measures being imposed on young people, they simply won't work and they don't address what young people want and indeed what both young people and parents need.
1: The optional curfew would prevent access to social media from midnight to 6 a.m. And today marks the start of the Edinburgh Fringe Festival. There'll be over 57,000 performances in the city across the month. That's the latest from Radio News Hub. I'm Frankie Hersine.
4: 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So if you bought cars on finance between 2007 and 2024, then text PCP to 60777 now.
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1: Goalkeeper James Trafford has joined Leeds United from Manchester City for a club record fee. It's undisclosed, but the shot stopper has signed a five-year deal with the Whites. Manchester City could be losing more than just him, with rumours circulating over midfielders Rodri and Savinho. Enzo Maresca's given his thoughts.
6: There are many speculation about our players. Again, for me, it's the same. Until Savi is here, we're going to try to do our best, you know, to help him.
1: Elsewhere last night, some Scottish clubs were in European action. Rangers lost in the third qualifying round of the Europa League to Polish side Jagiellonia Białystok. Motherwell's impressive start under Alfred Johansson continued as they secured a 1-1 draw away to HJK Helsinki. Hibs also won their Conference League third qualifying round against Skendia. And in the cricket, Brendan McCullum has given his England's test coach successor the thumbs up, declaring Stephen Fleming like me, but better. McCullum lost his job with the Red Bull team after a dismal Ashes campaign and defeat at home to New Zealand, but remains in charge of the limited oversides.
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7: Well, one last look at the weather for this Friday morning. It did start off a little bit wet this morning, but it is clearing to leave a fine and largely dry day. Some clouds set to build through the afternoon from the north. Moderate winds becoming light and a temperature of 23.
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7: So the last top 10 at 10 of the week, and it's going to be a good one as we rewind 39 years to the songs that you were going out and setting into the top 10 on the 7th of August, 1987.
0: Now. Kicking off another hour of the best variety of hits across Rotherham and Sheffield. Back in time.
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0: It was a worst kept secret in rock and roll who was the vocalist on Jive Talk, and of course screams out it is of course George Michael, although he remained uncredited on the label. That was this week's number 9, down 2 places from last week's 7, and kicking us off, a non-mover at number 10 for the Beastie Boys, who were causing all kinds of furore back in 1987, and She's On It, taken from the album License to Ill, that was the album, of course, that broke us No Sleep Till Brooklyn. Right, we continue. Let's go to number 8, and this song was up 20 places. It had been huge in Europe. It was starting to make an effect on the British chart, but we're absolutely certain she's singing about corned beef. Spania, this week's number 8, Call Me.
1: 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Number 8. 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

0: There are some absolute gems in the New Order back catalogue, that being one of them. It was 12 places from last week's 19 to this week's number 7, True Faith, of course. And prior to that, up 20 places from 28 to 8, it was Spania and Call Me. We'll take a look at positions 6 to 4 in just a moment. Plus, we've got two songs that were bubbling under in positions 11 to 20. One of them by a guy who was making his appearance this year in a show called Moonlighting. Well, he was moonlighting by being a chart act. Who is he? You'll find out in 2 minutes.
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1: Number six this week, up seven places from last week's 13, Hue and Cry. It was their debut on the British charts, but Labour love one of the great tunes of the year. And incidentally, they've just recorded a brand new album of Pat and Greg, and they still stand as great as ever. Incidentally, before becoming a chart act, you can hear Pat King's voice on a set of jingles for Radio Clyde, the radio station in Glasgow. If you check out YouTube, put in Pat King, Radio Clyde, and you will hear his voice on those jingles somewhere. And it's unmistakably him. It's no hiding who it is. I can tell you that. Right, while we continue with the chart in just a while, what we do every now and again is we take a look at some of the songs that were bubbling under. Because not only do we look at the top 10, we can take a look at some of the songs that were bubbling under in positions 11 to 20. And this next song was down seven places this week, but it came from an album called The Return of Bruno. And as we mentioned, the man behind that was moonlighting from his normal job as an actor. Yes, you've got it right. And yes, suspend your disbelief. Bruce Willis was in the chart this week. His cover, Under the Boardwalk, was sat this week at
2: number

0: recorded in an evening, including all the staff of the Vineyard, which was their studio in South London. It was meant initially as a bit of a two-fingered musical salute to the musical press that had wrote them off, even though they had been responsible for some of 1987's biggest hits, including Mellencamp's Respectable, I Heard a Rumour, of course, for Bananarama, and, of course, the biggest selling single of 87, which was still to come. That was Rick Astley's Never Gonna Give You Up. They are Stock, Aitken and Waterman, and that had climbed 13 places from 30 to 17. That is Roadblock, of course. And prior to that, Bruce Willis, along with the Drifters, and of course it was Under the Boardwalk. It had peaked as high as number 2 last week. It had been number 6 this week. It had gone down 7 places to number 13. But there was a new entry in at number 5, and one of the biggest selling albums of that year was Bad from Michael Jackson. From it came this, along with a lady who'd later pop up, being one of the brand new heavy, Cedar Garrett. This is a gorgeous tune. I Just Can't Stop Loving You. Britain's number 5 this week.
1: 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Number 5.

0: tell you something, playing songs like that, I could get a gig doing Paul Harvey's job on the Quiet Storm. Atlantic Star, down one place from last week's 3 to this week's 4. And always, and prior to that, a brand new entry for Michael Jackson and Cedar Garrett. It was I Just Can't Stop Loving You, if my memory serves right. It's the final track on the Bad album, which also came out in the year of 87 as well. Well, as the numbers get smaller, the hits are going to get bigger. We're into the top three in just a moment. But just a reminder, we're not the only show that features chart music. Of course, Jeff Webster with you after 11. He has got the number ones at one. Every song, a huge hit and a chart topper with Jeff between 1 and 2. And then just a reminder that the Airplay 40 with Spencer James, that is back Sunday from 4. All 40 songs played in 4. And how many times it's getting played will decide where it goes on the chart. Hope you can join both of them. Jeff, of course, here from 11. Spencer, back Sunday from 4. We're back in 2 minutes. Don't go anywhere. Keep it Rother.
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0: Last week's five, this week's number three, Heart and Alone. And who was that girl at number two? She was a non-mover. It was Madonna.
1: Back in time. The top 10 at 10. 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Number two.

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1: Some rail services are back up and running across the northwest and the Midlands, but passengers are still being told to expect disruption after a power outage. Lucy Gormanley has more.
2: It all started around 2 p.m. yesterday afternoon when electricity cut out at the Manchester Rail Operating Centre. That then caused widespread cancellations and delays to services, which are expected to continue this morning. National Rail say that engineers are making good progress, but their crews aren't where they'd normally be after the unexpected incidents.
1: Six people have been killed after a shooting at a high school near Bangkok in Thailand, three of them pupils. Several others have been injured, with nine in a critical condition. It's understood the shooter was another student at the school, and they're said to be in a serious condition in hospital. Officials say a motive is still being investigated. England footballer Ivan Toney's been charged with assault over an incident in a Soho nightclub. A 30-year-old who currently plays for Saudi Arabian club Al Ahly has been accused of causing actual bodily harm in December 2025. He'll appear at Westminster Magistrates Court on the 24th of September. Two more people have been arrested after another night of anti-immigration-driven disorder in Thetford in Norfolk. Some asylum seekers had to be escorted away after their homes were targeted, while two police officers were hospitalised. The police response has been criticised for being too heavy-handed, but Norfolk's police chief Paul Sanford insists they acted appropriately against those who broke the law. Teenagers won't be complying with a social media curfew. That's what a poll says in response to Keir Starmer's proposal for an optional midnight to 6 a.m. ban on social media. Some aren't surprised by the findings, including Andy Burrows from the Molly Rose Foundation.
3: They came out of a hurried set of panicked announcements. It did not amount to a package that is what young people as well as parents really want or need.
1: And the Edinburgh Fringe Festival 2026 gets underway today, with organisers calling on audiences to fully jump in to what's on offer. There'll be 57,000 performances across nearly 300 venues throughout the month. From Radio News Hub, I'm Frankie Hersine.
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1: Goalkeeper James Trafford has joined Leeds United from Manchester City for a club record fee. It's undisclosed, but the shot-stopper has signed a five-year deal with the Whites. Manchester City could be losing more than just him, with rumours circulating over midfielders Rodri and Savinho. Enzo Maresca's given his thoughts.
5: There are many speculation about our players. Again, for me, it's the same. Until Savi is here, we're going to try to do our best, you know, to help him.
1: Elsewhere last night, some Scottish clubs were in European action. Rangers lost in the third qualifying round of the Europa League to Polish side Jagiellonia Bialystok. Motherwell's impressive start under Alfred Johansson continued as they secured a 1-1 draw away to HJK Helsinki. Hibs also won their Conference League third qualifying round against Skendia. And in the cricket, Brendan McCullum has given his England's test coach successor the thumbs up, declaring Stephen Fleming like me, but better. McCullum lost his job with the Red Bull team after a dismal Ashes campaign and defeat at home to New Zealand, but remains in charge of the limited oversides.
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6: Okay, in the afternoon it will become cloudy, plenty of sunshine by the evening though. Tonight will become dry. Tomorrow will become very warm. There will be areas of patchy clouds, spells of hazy sunshine throughout the day. So that's the word for tomorrow. It's going to be a warmer day. All right? Right. Good morning to you. Hey, Tony. Hey, I've chosen out some great ones there to kick off with. We're going to have a kick off. We've got Oasis, we've got Blancmange and Gloria Gaynor. If you do stay here, more Music Friday.
0: Now, kicking off another hour of the best variety of hits across Rotherham.

I used to love that in school, blancmange. I used to love having blancmange in school. Here, there were the days. Any road, this is Rother Radio right across South Yorkshire. Do you fancy one of them old disco time dances? Come on. Who else but Gloria Gaynor right now?

proud to be local. Kelham Island, Hart Hill, Attercliffe. Love local. Love music. This is Rother Radio.

0: I thought they were a great band. I really did. You and I, One Direction, Stand By For, another disco classic, Mike Fanden and Whitehead. Remember, Ain't No Stopping Us Now. On the way. Right here, right here.
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0: Don't forget, it's More Music Friday, no doubt about it. We're going to cram them in here. And I guess that's why they call it the blues. What about showbiz?
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2: A new radical and provocative immersive show will see audience members plead humanity's case to an artificial intelligence judge. God versus the People will see three members of the live audience stand as witnesses and advocate to their judge as it investigates whether humans deserve to stay on the planet and get another chance. The production will also see three AI witnessed characters testify against humanity, influencing the final judgment live, with each show different from the other. Former reality star Stephen Bear was yesterday jailed for 16 months. He was sentenced for breaching a restraining order by posting about his ex-girlfriend on social media. The former partner in question, Georgia Harrison, has praised Essex Police for their work on the case. And Barbara Streisand has announced she has written a children's book to engage and stimulate young minds. The 84-year-old actress and singer released her autobiography, My Name is Barbara, in 2023, and she's set to release the children's book, and by the way, next year.
1: 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That should be long enough. 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

0: by. 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Remember, Erasure. Oh, what a band. Blue Savannah's on the way. After all this.
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1: If you've been affected by cancellations of rail services across the North West and Midlands, they are starting to return to normal after major disruption yesterday and this morning. It happened because of a power outage, electricity cut out in the main control hub for the North West and the Manchester Rail Operating Centre yesterday afternoon. Next, more arrests have been made after further anti-immigration disorder in Thetford. Frankie Hairsign has more.
2: Some people attempted to storm homes linked to asylum seekers, while police were also attacked during two nights of disorder earlier in the week. Officers have been criticised for their response, but have defended their actions as proportionate and appropriate. Norfolk Police Chief Constable Paul Sanford says those involved will face the full force of the law. Four arrests have been made for offences including public order, harassment and possession of an offensive weapon.
1: At least six people have been killed after shooting at a high school in Thailand. Three of those who died were pupils. It's understood the shooter was another student at the school. Several others are injured, nine of them seriously. The Metropolitan Police say England footballer Ivan Toney's been charged with assault over an incident in a Soho nightclub. The 30-year-old has been accused of causing actual bodily harm in December 2025. He'll appear at Westminster Magistrates Court on the 24th of September. Scientists have found a window of opportunity to attack aggressive brain cancer with chemotherapy instead of waiting for weeks after surgery to start chemotherapy. Early research suggests the treatment could be more impactful in the minutes and days after an operation. Kostas Kostarilos is one of the researchers from the University of Manchester.
3: The fact that we have the opportunity to go so quickly into clinical trials with a simple refocusing.
1: And British artist Emily Powell has taken to the skies to paint live from a hot air balloon basket. Powell flew as part of the mass ascent at Bristol International Balloon Fiesta this morning. That's the latest from Radio News Hub. I'm Tanita Sims.
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2: Goalkeeper James Trafford has joined Leeds United from Manchester City for a club record fee. It's undisclosed, but the shot stopper has signed a five-year deal with the Whites. Manchester City could be losing more than just him, with rumours circulating over midfielders Rodri and Savinho. Enzo Maresca has given his thoughts.
7: There are many speculation about our players. Again, for me, it's the same. Until Savi is here, we're going to try to do our best, you know, to help him.
2: Elsewhere last night, some Scottish clubs were in European action. Rangers lost in the third qualifying round of the Europa League to Polo side Jagiellonia Bialystok. Motherwell's impressive start under Alfred Johansson continued as they secured a 1-1 draw away to HJK Helsinki. Hibs also won at their Conference League third qualifying round against Skendia. And in the cricket, Brendan McCullum has given his England's test coach successor the thumbs up, declaring Stephen Fleming, like me, but better. McCullum lost his job with the Red Bull team after a dismal Ashes campaign and defeat at home to New Zealand, but remains in charge of the limited oversides.
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8: Right, it will become cloudy as sunshine too for the evening. It will be a dry day. Tonight will become dry and calm. Tomorrow will become very warm. There will be areas of patchy cloud along with spells of hazy sunshine throughout the day. So expect your Saturday to be very warm day. And what can I say? I normally do what's-ons and all sorts of things around South Yorkshire. No, more music Friday. Let's do it. Got Boys Life on the way, In Excess, and a lot more. Let's cram the tunes in, yeah?
0: Now, kicking off another hour of the best variety of hits across Rotherham.

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Kelham Island, Hart Hill, Attercliffe. Love local. 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
2: Hi, my name's Jordan, and this September I'm taking on a 30-kilometre trek with suicide prevention charity Calm, alongside Danny Jones of McFly. 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

0: I don't know what you're doing today, but whatever you're doing and all that, don't forget to have a great weekend. If you're working too, just have a decent one. 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
2: A new radical and provocative immersive show will see audience members plead humanity's case to an artificial intelligence judge. God versus the People will see three members of the live audience stand as witnesses and advocate to their judge as it investigates whether humans deserve to stay on the planet and get another chance. The production will also see three AI witnessed characters testify against humanity, influencing the final judgment live, with each show different from the other. Former reality star Stephen Bear was yesterday jailed for 16 months. He was sentenced for breaching a restraining order by posting about his ex-girlfriend on social media. The former partner in question, Georgia Harrison, has praised Essex Police for their work on the case. And Barbra Streisand has announced she has written a children's book to engage and stimulate young minds. The 84-year-old actress and singer released her autobiography, My Name is Barbra, in 2023, and she's set to release the children's book, And By the Way, next year.
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0: Once upon a time, there were a song by Paula Abdul. It was not the king of the castle. Anyway, she's on it.
1: Taylor Swift is number one this week with I Knew It, I Knew You. When we said goodbye, wondering if I'd made it up in my mind. But now you look me in the eye. But will she make it another week at the top of the chart? 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
1: Blunt measures that were announced at pace in the dying days of Keir Starmer's administration simply don't cut the mustard.
2: Teenagers don't want to use the voluntary social media restrictions announced by the government. I'm Frankie Hairsine, and you're listening to the Lunchtime News programme from Radio News Hub. We'll have more on that later, but our top story today: huge disruption to train services after a power outage. Also on the show, a tragic school shooting in Thailand, warnings over taking financial advice from social media, and a lot of football news today. More on that at the end of the programme. First, a look at what else is making the headlines with Lisa Darville.
3: Two more people have been arrested after another night of anti-immigration driven disorder in Thetford in Norfolk. Some asylum seekers had to be escorted away after their homes were targeted, while two police officers were hospitalised. The police response has been criticised for being too heavy-handed, but Norfolk's police chief, Paul Sanford, insists they acted appropriately. Primary schools will be required to identify pupils they believe could face being not in education, employment or training after 16. Former Health Secretary Alan Milburn, who's leading a review into NEETs, says there are warning signs from an early age. It'll form part of Andy Burnham's plans to tackle youth unemployment. And the Edinburgh Fringe Festival 2026 gets underway tonight, with organisers calling on audiences to fully jump in to what's on offer. There'll be 57,000 performances across nearly 300 venues throughout the month.
2: Our top story today: train passengers in the Northwest and Midlands have faced huge disruption throughout yesterday and this morning. Liz Whittaker is here to tell us more. So Liz, what happened here?
4: Well, Frankie, yesterday there was a power cut which affected more than 400 postcodes across Manchester, including the Manchester Rail Operating Centre. Now, that's the main control hub for North West England's railways, and the power generator didn't activate immediately, which resulted in signals on railway lines switching to red. The signalling systems were restored last night, but the initial disruption had a massive knock-on effect throughout the whole day.
2: And so just how bad was this disruption?
4: So yesterday, loads of trains were either cancelled or delayed, and that continued into this morning. But things should now be mostly up and running. There might still be a few delays here and there. Network Rail have now launched an investigation. The backup power generator should have come on for around 90 seconds when the power cut happened. So the fact that it didn't is going to come under a lot of scrutiny.
2: And so what have Network Rail said about this then?
4: Well, they said thanks to passengers for their patience, and that engineers worked through the night to make sure things got back on track today. But people who are travelling today should still continue to check before they do so.
2: Thanks, Liz. Now, next up today, at least six people have been killed in a shooting at a school in Thailand. Three of them are pupils. Now, there's been a lot of conflicting information about this, but here's what we know so far. It happened at a well-known school in the Nonthaburi province, northwest of the capital, Bangkok. The shooter was another student at the school, and officials say they have died in hospital. It's also understood they killed their two grandparents at their home before going to school. A motive is still being investigated. Prime Minister Anutin Chanvarakul's offered his condolences and has ordered his officials to take care of the victims. Still to come, why campaigners are still concerned about social media restrictions, why you should think twice about taking financial advice from social media, and the latest in the football news.
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2: 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You're listening to the Lunchtime News programme from Radio News Hub. Next up today, most teenagers say they will be opting out of the optional social media curfew when it comes into force. Former Prime Minister Keir Starmer had unveiled plans for a voluntary curfew from midnight to 6am for 16 to 17-year-olds, but a new poll by CensusWise found that 85% of those it would affect, so they'll be turning off the proposed curfew. And some campaigners are now raising concerns that it won't do anything to protect young people online. One of them is Andy Burrows, CEO of the Molly Rose Foundation, who's spoken to our reporter, Holly Hughes.
1: Government's proposals were to introduce this curfew for 16 and 17-year-olds. This has not been extensively tested. There isn't the evidence base, and there certainly hadn't been extensive work undertaken with those older teenagers to see if it's something that they would benefit from. We know that lots of young people, including those older teenagers, want to have a safer online experience. They want to be able to exercise more control over their online lives, but these blunt measures that were announced at pace in the dying days of Keir Starmer's administration simply don't cut the mustard.
8: What do you see as the solution instead? Of course, there's nothing that can be clear cut, but for Molly Rose Foundation, what do you see as the next steps to kind of correct this?
1: The new Prime Minister, Andy Burnham, should start by listening to what teenagers and young people actually want. Young people feel ignored by the decisions taken by Keir Starmer's administration. They want to see decisive action, to be able to feel safer, to have more agency. But we need to see this new government actually start listening and engaging to what young people want. If we continue to see measures being imposed on young people, they simply won't work and they don't address what young people want and indeed what both young people and parents need.
2: Next up today, have you ever taken financial advice from social media? Well, a new survey has found that 6 in 10 who have say they regretted doing it. Denita Sims explains why.
9: TSB's latest research shows that a third of people have acted on advice seen on social media in the last year. And more than half of those who did ended losing money as a result. It's not an insignificant amount either. Those affected lost £700 on average.
10: So it's clear that a lot can go wrong, particularly in areas such as sort of bogus investment opportunities, with investment fraud continuing to be a big issue across the banking sector in UK households. So just it really shows the importance of verifying a source or content before acting on it.
9: That's Matt Hepburn from TSB. He's given us some advice on how to make sure we're making genuine and safe investments.
10: It really goes back to taking your time, engaging with a variety of sources, but importantly, before you do act, you know, speak with your bank, a mortgage broker, or if you're investing and thinking about investing, do check the FCA's register of official investment sources to make sure it's a genuine opportunity.
9: Around a quarter of us have also turned to AI for financial advice, and in particular, it's young people turning to the online world to help with their finances. TSB says social media and AI make it more accessible than ever, but not everything's designed with our best interests in mind.
2: Now let's take a look at what's going on in the world of football with Jules Eattie-Bridge.
11: England defender Lucy Bronze is backing UEFA's boycott of FIFA competition, saying it's for the good of the game. It's as FIFA president Gianni Infantino comes under intense scrutiny of his now scrapped plans to sell stakes in a private company to run the World Cup. He's been backed by FIFA and Mexico and Argentina, but UEFA say their stance won't change. England striker Ivan Toney's been charged with assault following an incident at a nightclub in Soho. The 30-year-old will appear at Westminster Magistrates Court on September the 24th. Goalkeeper James Trafford has joined Leeds United from Manchester City on a 5-year deal. He might not be the only one leaving the Etihad, with rumours swirling over exits of both Rodri and Savino. Enzo Maresca's addressed that they're still his players until told otherwise.
12: In this moment, there are many speculation about our players. Xavi is not the only one. Again, for me, it's the same. Until Xavi is here, we're going to try to do our best, you know, to help him.
11: It was a mixed night for Scottish clubs in Europe last night. Rangers were beaten 2-1 by Polish side Jagiellonia Białystok in their third qualifying round tie. Hearts suffered a 6-1 defeat to Benfica. Ibs scored a last-minute win against Macedonian side Shkodër in the Conference League qualifiers. And Motherwell were held 1-1 away at HJK Helsinki.
2: Now let's take a look at the weather before we go. Some cloudy skies across the far north with outbreaks of rain throughout the day. Elsewhere, a dry and sunny day. Feeling warm at times with highs of 25 degrees Celsius in the south and 21 in the north. Now that's all from me this week. I'm Frankie Hessein and you've been listening to the Lunchtime News Programme from Radio News Hub. Have a great afternoon.
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9: Some cloudy skies across the far north with outbreaks of rain throughout the day. Elsewhere, a dry and sunny day, feeling warm at times with highs of 25 degrees Celsius.
0: Now. 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Love local. 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

Anyway, welcome to Feel Good Friday, more music Friday, no doubt about it. This is what we're doing here. I crammed in the tunes like egg for the past 2 hours. Gonna do it now. Number one's at 1 p.m.

0: 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Is it possible? It's Prince on the way.
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All right, we got non-stop hits on the way. Stand by for that. I'll be back Friday with this. And the Big Drive Time show at 3 p.m. right across South Yorkshire. Have a good day.

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1: More arrests have been made after further anti-immigration disorder in Thetford. Frankie Hersine has more.
2: Some people attempted to storm homes linked to asylum seekers, while police were also attacked during two nights of disorder earlier in the week. Officers have been criticised for their response, but have defended their actions as proportionate and appropriate. Norfolk Police Chief Constable Paul Sanford says those involved will face the full force of the law. Four arrests have been made for offences including public order, harassment and possession of an offensive weapon.
1: Next, at least six people have been killed after a shooting at a high school in Thailand. Three of those who died were pupils. It's understood the shooter was another student at the school. Several others are injured, nine of them seriously. If you've been affected by the cancellation of rail services across the North West and Midlands, they are starting to return to normal after a major disruption yesterday and this morning. It happened because of a power outage. Meanwhile, workers at East Midlands Railway are to strike tomorrow in an ongoing dispute over safety. The Rail, Maritime and Transport Union has been in dispute with EMR since April following the rollout of an 810 fleet. The union claims it's been operating with a number of faults. The company has denied that claim. Scientists have found a treatment method for brain cancer they say could reshape care for patients. Researchers at the University of Manchester say there's a window of opportunity to attack aggressive brain cancer with chemotherapy. Kostas Kostarelos worked on the study.
3: With ample funding, we could think of organising a clinical trial immediately.
1: Scorching temperatures of 36 degrees Celsius are expected in the UK next week. Heat health alerts are in place, warning that the hot weather is likely to affect the well-being of the population. The Met Office says temperatures will climb through the weekend as heatwave conditions return. And the Edinburgh Fringe Festival 2026 gets underway tonight, with organisers calling on audiences to fully jump in. There'll be around 57,000 performances across nearly 300 venues throughout the month. That's the latest from Radio News Hub. I'm Tanita Sims.
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2: Goalkeeper James Trafford has joined Leeds United from Manchester City for a club record fee. It's undisclosed, but the shot stopper has signed a five-year deal with the Whites. Manchester City could be losing more than just him, with rumours circulating over midfielders Rodri and Savinho. Enzo Maresca has given his thoughts.
6: There are many speculation about our players. Again, for me, it's the same. Until Savi is here, we're going to try to do our best, you know, to help him.
2: Elsewhere last night, some Scottish clubs were in European action. Rangers lost in the third qualifying round of the Europa League to Polo side Jagiellonia Bielostock. Motherwell's impressive start under Alfred Johansson continued as they secured a 1-1 draw away to HJK Helsinki. Hibs also won their Conference League third qualifying round against Skendia. And in the cricket, Brendan McCullum has given his England's test coach successor the thumbs up, declaring Stephen Fleming, like me, but better. McCullum lost his job with the Red Bull team after a dismal Ashes campaign and defeat at home to New Zealand, but remains in charge of the limited oversides.
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7: Cloudy but reasonably warm today, and still warm right the way into the evening, with lows around 20 through the afternoon. Tomorrow's a lot hotter and clearer, no clouds and dry all day with highs of 27. Right now, 22 is your high in your Friday afternoon over here at Rother Radio. Welcome to your afternoon show with me, Matt Smith. I'm back again with some of the best variety of hits for South Yorkshire for you, right the way through to four. Daft Punk are coming up in a little bit, but first, it's a little bit of K-pop. It's BTS.
0: Now, kicking off another hour of the best variety of hits across Rotherham and Sheffield.

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0: It's Hadaway here on your Rother Radio Afternoon Show. Before that, Matthew Wilder. I'm Matt, and I'll be back with more hits, including Billy Joel and Duffy, right after this.
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across the county, giving children ages 5 to 15 free bus travel on participating bus services and Supertram throughout August. It's perfect timing to make the most out of the fantastic weather we're forecast this weekend. There's no registration required, just hop on the bus and get unlimited travel for free throughout the entire month. Do make sure you check travel info though before you set off. It's just gone 5:30, let's stick another song on. It's U2 and the City of Blinding Lights here on Rother Radio.

It's such a catchy one, that, isn't it? Uptown Girl from Billy Joel here on your Rother Radio afternoon show. Almost time for the weekend once again, and are you getting up to much? If you are, why not try taking advantage of a new government scheme across

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Kygo and One Republic coming up next.

Coming up to three now on your Rother Radio Afternoon Show with me, Matt Smith. Hope you're having yourself a fantastic Friday. Still plenty more to come this afternoon. Latest headlines up next, and I'll be back straight after. But first, it's Stardust.

Jack Savaretti and Miles Kane with Bada Bing Bada Boom here on Rother Radio. That's really fun to say, that one, isn't it? Bada Bing Bada Boom. Up next, Delta Goodrum with Eclipse.

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0: Bon Jovi and Always, which is also the correct answer to Do You Tune In to the Rother Radio Afternoon Show with Matt Smith. Oh dear me, that was a terrible one. Plenty more of the best hits for South Yorkshire coming up straight after this.
1: Our very own Matt Dyson, he is there.
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Care and Believe here on your Rother Radio afternoon show with me, Matt Smith. So last week we did the weekly wellbeing tip and a few people wrote in and said that they really enjoyed that. So here's another one for you. Get yourself a crafty hobby. So I had a chat with somebody about this earlier on in the week and I thought it was a fantastic one to share. Just anything at all creative. There's so many things that you can do. Just get the arts and crafts set out and just give it a go. You could do anything. You could learn to crochet or cross stitch. There's plenty of kits out there that will help you do that, or do something completely on your own. You could do some painting. I've heard of a few people, they get an easel and a few paints and follow along to the Bob Ross Joy of Painting videos. That could be something you could do as well. And for a low cost option, why not try origami or folding paper? Just anything at all. Keep yourself off your phone and lose yourself in a bit of creativity for maybe half an hour. Just really get that creativity going and you'll see the difference. You could even maybe put some music on while you're doing it. Speaking of, let's do that now. It's James Morrison.

0: just a perfect song for the summer, that, isn't it? That's Bill Withers here on your Rother Radio Afternoon Show. Hope you are indeed having a lovely day. Still plenty more of the best variety of hits for South Yorkshire coming up straight after this.
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Jennifer Lopez here on your Rother Radio Afternoon Show. So, following the chat earlier, somebody's asked me what I do for my crafty hobby. Just some quite standard ones, really. Build Lego, Airfix kits. And I also spent the last week building battle robots. Probably not quite as standard, that one. Dead or Alive next.

It's Dead or Alive here on your Rother Radio Afternoon Show with me, Matt Smith. Coming up to four now, which means it's time for me to hand over once again to your conductor of the drive home, Wayne. Always great having you here, and have a fantastic weekend. More hits coming up straight after your latest headlines, and I'll leave you with a request. It's for my mum who's listening. Hi, mum. It's with Haircut 100 and Fantastic Day.

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1: A serial sex attacker could face life behind bars after he was found guilty of murdering two women and of the rape of a third. Simon Levy's crime spree spanned from 2018 to 2025, and he was left free to kill after a string of police and court blunders. Deputy Assistant Commissioner from the Metropolitan Police, Kevin Southworth.
2: The various investigations into his prolific sexual offending were done in some instances to the right degree, in some instances in a way that I'm sure we'll have some learning from. And as you probably know, we have referred ourselves voluntarily to the Independent Office for Police Conduct.
1: Well, the 40-year-old was released on bail a number of times despite being charged with multiple serious offences, including on London's public transport network. He'll be sentenced next Wednesday. The Defence Secretary says he's sickened by reports of female recruits being sexually assaulted at an army training site in North Yorkshire. The Army Foundation College in Harrogate develops teenagers at the start of their military career. Police say a number of investigations are taking place. Wes Streeting's told reporters he'll be looking closely at what has gone wrong there. At least six people, including the gunman, are dead after a shooting at a school in Thailand. Officials say the 14-year-old boy responsible also appears to have shot dead his own grandparents before he carried out the attack near Bangkok. Many more people are hurt. The country's prime minister has visited. He's previously called for tighter rules on gun ownership. England footballer Ivan Toney has been charged over an assault at a nightclub in London. Police say it's after an incident in Soho back in December. The 30-year-old left Brentford for Saudi side Al Ahly back in 2024. Cambridge University says it'll carry on investigating a professor who quit in a row about plagiarism. Professor Jason Arday left his high-profile role there after allegations he copied large parts of his research, although he was previously cleared of any wrongdoing. University bosses say whatever they find will help them decide how senior academic roles are filled. And tributes are being paid to the Grammy Award-winning music producer William Orbit, who's died aged 69. 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
4: Goalkeeper James Trafford has joined Leeds United from Manchester City for a club record fee. It's undisclosed, but the shot stopper has signed a 5-year deal with the Whites. Manchester City could be losing more than just him, with rumours circulating over midfielders Rodri and Savinho. Enzo Maresca's given his thoughts.
5: There are many speculation about our players. Again, for me, it's the same. Until Savi is here, we're going to try to do our best, you know, to help him.
4: Elsewhere last night, some Scottish clubs were in European action. Rangers lost in the third qualifying round of the Europa League to Polish side Jagiellonia Białystok. Motherwell's impressive start under Alfred Johansson continued as they secured a 1-1 draw away to HJK Helsinki. Hibs also won their Conference League third qualifying round against Skendia. And in the cricket, Brendan McCullum has given his England's test coach successor the thumbs up, declaring Stephen Fleming, like me, but better. McCullum lost his job with the Red Bull team after a dismal Ashes campaign and defeat at home to New Zealand, but remains in charge of the limited oversides.
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7: In Sheffield, Tenter Street is closed in both directions between Broad Lane and Solly Street near to the Hampton by Hilton. Granville Road is closed as well between Granville Street and Castlecroft Drive. There is a diversion in operation there. Anticliffe Road is closed between Worksop Road and Staniforth Road. It's closed through until November. You can't travel inbound towards City, but you can travel in the outbound direction. Leppings Lane is closed in one direction between Middlewood Road and Shenstone Road. Buses are being diverted via Catchbar Lane, Parkside. Lakeside and Penistone Road before joining the normal route at Burger King. In Rotherham, Treaton Lane between Treaton and Catcliffe is closed in both directions with quite a lengthy diversion in place there. Worry Goose Lane in Whiston is closed in both directions between Cowrakes Lane and Greystones Road. And in Doncaster, Cusworth Lane is currently closed between York Road and St Martin's Avenue. And looking at the public transports on the trains this evening, major disruption in the Northwest and the Midlands due to a power outage, which is going to remain for the rest of today, which means there's a number of cancellations from South Yorkshire towards the Northwest, including trains towards Manchester and Liverpool, which are currently cancelled. So do check with National Rail before you head out to the train station this evening. If you spot anything else, when it's safe and legal, give our Jambusters team a call.
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1: Dry and fine for most tonight, so there's some rain across the north of Scotland that could reach parts of Northern Ireland during the night. Overnight lows tonight should reach around 12 degrees Celsius.
0: Rather Radio. Now. Kicking off another hour of the best variety of hits across Rotherham.

It's Taylor Swift and Opal Eyes here on Rother Radio. It's your Love Local Love Music Station for your Friday afternoon in the sunshine today. A bit cooler than it has been as of late. However, yes, it's back to the heat tomorrow. It's going to be nice. Highs of around 29, 30 degrees tomorrow. Yes, it's back to the heat wave we go.

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It's Lady Gaga and Applause here on your love local love music station. It's on the radio. Oh, thanks to Matt as well. Matt was keeping you company this afternoon from 2 till 4. He's back next Friday from 2 o'clock in the afternoon with the Feel Good Friday afternoon show. Always a good listen, so make sure you check him out. If you missed him today and you want to listen back, make sure you check out or listen again. 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It's recently been updated as well with loads of new features, so go and check it out. 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I like the-

0: Sienna Spyro and Material Lover. It's Rather Radio on your Friday afternoon, and loads of things coming up in today's show, including first off, we're going to do your Yorkshire song for a Friday. You're going to do that just after 5 o'clock. We've got your drive time anthems as well, your feel good Friday drive time anthems. If you want to get involved with that, if you've got three songs you'd like to hear on the radio today, you can text me 01709 257175 on the WhatsApp. Also your Friday song as well from around 5:30, where you can nod your head, clap your hands and turn around. And we're going to play our new game as well, our mystery music machine. So yesterday was Ian in Shire Green that chose CD 50 track 10, and went to a vote, and everybody thought he dropped a clanger with that one. I don't think there was anybody that said it was a banger. However, Linda on Monday in the lead there, people voting as a banger. It was I can't remember his name now. Engelbert Humperdinck with Quando, Quando, Quando. What a song that was as well. It was nice to hear that again. So if you fancy having a go at that, details coming up very soon for you here at Rother Radio.
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7: In Sheffield, Tenter Street is closed in both directions between Broad Lane and Solly Street near to the Hampton by Hilton. Granville Road is closed as well between Granville Street and Castlecroft Drive. There is a diversion in operation there. Attercliffe Road is closed between Worksop Road and Staniforth Road. It's closed through until November. You can't travel inbound towards City, but you can travel in the outbound direction. Leppings Lane is closed in one direction between Middlewood Road and Shenstone Road. Buses are being diverted via Catchbar Lane, Parkside and Penistone Road before joining the normal route at Burger King. In Rotherham, Treaton Lane between Treaton and Catcliffe is closed in both directions with quite a lengthy diversion in place there. Worry Goose Lane in Whiston is closed in both directions between Cowrakes Lane and Greystones Road. And in Doncaster, Cusworth Lane is currently closed between York Road and St Martin's Avenue. And on the public transport from tomorrow, Saturday the 8th, Sheffield Supertram have ongoing rail replacement works. It's going to affect all routes, so do check with the operator before you travel. There is a rail replacement bus in operation between Sheffield City Centre and Sheffield Station. If you do spot anything else whilst you're on your travels, give our Jambusters team a call.
8: 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Stuck in traffic? Call our Jambusters hotline on 01709 257 175. Rother Radio, helping you to get home safely.
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0: It's John Parr as part of your Feel Good Friday today versus the Tommy Knockers and New Horizon here on Rother Radio. Right, let's take a look at the headlines across South Yorkshire for you today. And first up, police have carried out major raids on illegal gambling dens across Doncaster and Sheffield, seizing tens of thousands of pounds in cash and arresting three people. The operation, part of Operation Duxford, involves South Yorkshire Police, the Gambling Commission and Trading Standards. One suspect was arrested on suspicion of immigration offences, another for possession of a bladed article and a third for gambling offences. Police say unlicensed venues often hide in back rooms of pubs, nightclubs and retail units and are linked to money laundering, drugs and organised crime. The Gambling Commission says the raids send a clear message that illegal operators will face serious consequences. Firefighters from Thorn Station were called to Jack Row Lane, Kirkhouse Green at 10 to 10 last night after a van was deliberately set on fire. Police are treating the incident as arson and inquiries are ongoing. A peaceful march is planned for August the 29th in Doncaster, organised by the group Unite the Right UK, focusing on concerns around illegal immigration and its impact on local communities. The event will begin at Doncaster Library at noon and is described by organisers as family-friendly and respectful. They say protest numbers have been declining and want to find new ways to bring people together whilst also supporting the homeless community. Police have launched an urgent search for Susan, an 80-year-old woman who was last seen in Sheffield city centre at 12:05 this afternoon. She is described as white, 5'3" tall, with short grey hair, wearing a green fleece, black trousers and black shoes, and carrying a dark blue handbag. Officers say they are increasingly concerned for her welfare and are urging anyone who may have seen her to call 101, quoting incident number 369 of today's date. Dozens of Pokemon card traders queued overnight for 12 hours outside Sports Direct on the Moor in Sheffield to buy a limited run of rare booster packs, which was released this morning. The packs retail for £60 to £90, but they can resell in upwards of £200, with some individual cards worth over £1,000. Two 17-year-olds at the front of the queue said the hobby is basically gambling and adrenaline, with demands driven by YouTubers and influencers like Logan Paul. Two men are due in court today, charged with two counts of attempted murder and violent disorder following 2 days of chaos in Page Hall earlier this week. Police say they have now made 7 arrests, seized 50 weapons and carried out 130 stop searches under Section 60. Items seized include a knuckle duster, a broom handle with a knife attached, and even prams filled with bricks. Officers say they will maintain a visible presence in the area throughout the weekend. Police say no arrests have yet been made after a deliberate grass fire spread from Woodthorpe Ravine and destroyed a home on Hartle Road. The blaze broke out at 22:02 in the afternoon on Wednesday, quickly spreading to hedges, guttering and the roof. It's one of several fires across the area and green spaces this week, with the Met Office warning of a very high wildfire risk across England and Wales. A Rotherham mother says that she fears for her and her daughter's safety due to rising antisocial behaviour in the town centre. Rachel Johnson from East Dean says she no longer lets her daughter use Rotherham bus station and was asked for cigarettes and money within minutes of arriving in town. Council data shows 514 ASB incidents were reported in Rotherham in June alone. The council says its street safe team and increased police patrols are working to improve safety. More than two dozen caravans that arrived at Heringthorpe playing fields have now left after police issued a Section 61 notice ordering them to vacate the site. The council says it acted quickly with police to ensure that the land was cleared. And Rotherham Council has expanded its shopfront grant scheme, offering up to £10,000 for existing businesses and up to £20,000 to bring empty units back into use. The scheme aims to revitalise high streets across Rotherham Town Centre, Parkgate, Rowmarsh, Dinnington, Maltby, Swinton, Thurcroft, Wough and Dalton. A total of 46 businesses have already benefited, with improvements including new signage, windows, lighting and accessibility upgrades. Well, those are the latest headlines from across South Yorkshire for your Friday, the 7th of August. There's more on our website at rotherradio.co.uk. 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
1: A serial sex attacker could face life behind bars after he was found guilty of murdering two women and of the rape of a third. But 40-year-old Simon Levy was released on bail a number of times, despite being charged with multiple serious offences. England footballer Ivan Tone has been charged over an assault at a nightclub in London, police say it's after an incident in Soho back in December. At least six people, including the 14-year-old gunner, are dead after a shooting at a school in Thailand. And tributes are being paid to the Grammy Award-winning music producer William Orbit, who's died aged 69.
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3: First look has been released for the upcoming season of The Voice, which sees Kelly Rowland join as a coach. The Destiny's Child singer will replace country singer Leanne Rimes, who left the show after one season. Rowland will now join will.i.am, Sir Tom Jones, and last year's winning joint coaches Tom Fletcher and Danny Jones from McFly in the coaching lineup. Ariana Grande has told her London fans she cannot wait to see them soon ahead of her upcoming UK shows. The singer previously announced she will take a step back from the spotlight after she completes her 10-night residency at the O2, which will bring an end to her Eternal Sunshine tour. The show kicks off on August 15th and comes to an end on September 1st. And Jerry Halliwell Horner says she received the best birthday present ever as Meryl Streep sang to her for 54th birthday. Spice Girls star joined the cast of Only Murders in the Building for its sixth season, which is set in London. The singer shared a video of a co-star, Meryl Streep, giving her a hug and singing her own rendition of Happy Birthday.
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0: Oh, I've missed it. Clear overnight, becoming warm tomorrow. I was just replying to a text. Sorry about that. Bridget Mendler right now.

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1: Bridget Mendler and Ready or Not, it's Rother Radio. Friday afternoon in the sunshine. Feeling quite mild out there, isn't it? It's going to get chilly overnight, but it is going to be warm tomorrow, though. Temperatures are going to rise again. Yes, we've got a bit of a heat wave over the weekend. Not looking too bad at all. Just a reminder as well, tomorrow, major Supertram improvements will get underway as part of a wider £110 million investment to improve the network. The essential works will focus on renewing the major junction of all tram routes. It's known as the Delta, which sits within Park Square roundabout near to Hyde Park and Fitzalan Square in Sheffield city centre. Now, the Delta is of vital importance to the network. Over 440 trams run across it every single day, serving all lines of the network, of course. If you've been on a tram, you'll have probably been over it. Now, the works will run from tomorrow until the end of August, Monday the 31st, that is. It'll involve installing new track points, signalling equipment and pedestrian crossings as well. Now, works will also take place near Hyde Park to replace the tracks as they cross Bernard Road. £3.5 million of improvements are being spent this summer as part of South Yorkshire's wider People's Network vision, creating a better connected public transport system, they say, that makes it easier, greener and more reliable for people to travel. They say investing in Supertram is a key part of building a network that links communities to jobs, education and opportunities. Now, whilst blue, yellow, purple and tram train services will continue to run, all services across the network will be subject to changes to their routes and timetables to accommodate the works. Replacement buses will be provided to keep people moving to those areas currently not being served by the tram network. Now, customers are encouraged to plan ahead and allow extra time for your journey. Now, I do know there is a rail replacement service which is operating between city centre and Sheffield station, because obviously they can't get across the Delta there. So do check if you are going out tomorrow to catch the tram. Check before you travel. There is going to be some disruption if you're heading into the city centre. Well, if you're coming from Meadowhall, Nunnery Square, Park and Ride, or halfway into the city centre, you're going to find that disruption. If you're coming in from somewhere like Shalesmore and you get off at Cathedral, you'll be absolutely fine.
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1: In Sheffield, Tenter Street is closed in both directions between Broad Lane and Solly Street near to the Hampton by Hilton. Granville Road is closed as well between Granville Street and Castlecroft Drive. There is a diversion in operation there. Anticliffe Road is closed between Worksop Road and Staniforth Road. It's closed through until November. You can't travel inbound towards City, but you can travel in the outbound direction. Leppings Lane is closed in one direction between Middlewood Road and Shenstone Road. Buses are being diverted via Catchbar Lane, Parkside and Penistone Road before joining the normal route at Burger King. In Rotherham, Treaton Lane between Treaton and Catcliffe is closed in both directions with quite a lengthy diversion in place there. Worry Goose Lane in Whiston is closed in both directions between Cowrakes Lane and Greystones Road. And in Doncaster, Cusworth Lane is currently closed between York Road and St Martin's Avenue. And on the public transport from tomorrow, Saturday the 8th, Sheffield Supertram have ongoing rail replacement works. It's going to affect all routes, so do check with the operator before you travel. There is a rail replacement bus in operation between Sheffield City Centre and Sheffield Station. If you do spot anything else whilst you're on your travels, give our Jambusters team a call.
3: 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Stuck in traffic? Call our Jambusters hotline on 01709 257 175. 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
2: 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We are

It's Tinchy Strider and Tyre Cruz. Take me back here on South Yorkshire's best variety of hits, Rother Radio. So just after five, you pick them and we play them for your Feel Good Friday. Whose three songs are we going to choose today? Because yours could be played just after five. If you're not involved with this, if you haven't sent in yours already, do drop me a message. You can WhatsApp me 01709 257 175, and of course you can email me studio@rotherradio.co.uk. your songs could be played just after five. We'll share them with everybody else, and not only that, we're going to do your Yorkshire song as well. So it's your chance and opportunity to have a bit of a sing-along for your Friday evening. Latest news on the way at five as well. We head into August, the first week gone, almost. Anyway, the 7th of August, I can't believe it. Doobie Brothers, What a Fool Believes Now.

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1: A serial sex attacker who was left free to kill due to a string of police and court blunders could spend the rest of his life behind bars after he was found guilty of murdering two women and of the rape of a third. The Metropolitan Police, the British Transport Police and the courts failed to stop 40-year-old Simon Levy. He'd been released on bail despite a number of attacks on women in public spaces over 7 years. Two police officers are being investigated for misconduct. Deputy Assistant Commissioner is Kevin Southworth.
2: The various investigations into his prolific sexual offending were done in some instances to the right degree, in some instances in a way that I'm sure we'll some learning from. And as you probably know, we have referred ourselves voluntarily to the Independent Office for Police Conduct.
1: Wes Streeting says he's absolutely sickened by reports of rape and sexual abuse of female recruits at a military training college. The Defence Secretary's faced calls for a public inquiry after four young women said they'd suffered sexual abuse and harassment while at the Army Foundation College in Harrogate. Police say three investigations are ongoing. An 11-year-old girl died after she was found in a river in Midlothian. Emergency services pronounced her dead at the scene at the Gore Glen Woodland Park near Gore Bridge. Police say they're still trying to piece together what happened. England footballer Ivan Toney has been charged over an assault at a nightclub in London. Police say it's after an incident in Soho back in December. The 30-year-old left Brentford for Saudi side Al Ahly back in 2024. At least six people, including the gunner, are dead after a shooting at a school in Thailand. Officials say the 14-year-old boy responsible also appears to have shot dead his own grandparents before he carried out the attack near Bangkok. Cambridge Uni says it's going to carry on investigating a professor who quit in a row about plagiarism. Professor Jason Arday left his high-profile role there after allegations he copied large parts of his research, although he previously was cleared of any wrongdoing. And in football, Man City's rejected a £38.5 million bid for Rodri. Barcelona were pushing for his signature, but Enzo Maresca's understood to be after almost double that before he'll consider letting him go. From Radio News, I'm Phil Towers.
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5: Nicky van der Ven is reported to be signing a new long-term deal with Tottenham. The Dutch international has been linked with a move away from Spurs after the club narrowly escaped relegation last season. James Trafford says he can't wait to start the next chapter of his career at Leeds United. The England international has become the Ellen Road side's record signing after moving from Manchester City and has been speaking to the club's official social media channels.
6: A few of the lads I've spoken to already say the team group spirit is incredible. It's really, really good, and when you've got that belief, togetherness, it's going to take you a long way.
5: The League Cup continues this evening and Wolves play their first competitive game since relegation from the Premier League. They are at home to Port Vale while there's an old championship tie as Wrexham travel to Middlesbrough. League One sides Wickham and Stevenage also go head-to-head. And McLaren boss Andrea Stella is pleased Lando Norris and Oscar Piastri have remained a harmonious pairing in the wake of last season's title scrap. Norris ultimately triumphed over his teammate in a season-long battle.
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8: In Sheffield, Tenter Street is closed in both directions between Broad Lane and Solly Street near to the Hampton by Hilton. Granville Road is closed as well between Granville Street and Castlecroft Drive. There is a diversion in operation there. Anticliffe Road is closed between Worksop Road and Staniford Road is closed through until November. You can't travel inbound towards City, but you can travel in the outbound direction. Leppings Lane is closed in one direction between Middlewood Road and Shenstone Road. Buses are being diverted via Catch Bar Lane, Parkside and Penistone Road before joining the normal route at Burger King. In Rotherham, Treaton Lane between Treaton and Catcliffe is closed in both directions with quite a lengthy diversion in place there. Worry Goose Lane in Whiston is closed closed in both directions between Cowrakes Lane and Greystones Road. And in Doncaster, Cusworth Lane is currently closed between York Road and St Martin's Avenue. And on the public transport from tomorrow, Saturday the 8th, Sheffield Supertram have ongoing rail replacement works. It's going to affect all routes, so do check with the operator before you travel. There is a rail replacement bus in operation between Sheffield City Centre and Sheffield Station. If you do spot anything else whilst you're on your travels, give our Jambusters team a call.
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8: A cloudy evening with some clear skies overnight. Lows down to around 9 degrees Celsius. Tomorrow clear to start before cloud thickens later, becoming very warm with highs of 28. Right now 23 is your high in Westfield and Heringthorpe, and it's also the same here at Rother Radio. So let's get into it then. You pick and we play them for a Friday. It's time to get into our drive time anthems. Who are we going to choose today? Could they be your three songs? We'll find out after we do our Yorkshire song.
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1: And today's Drive Time Anthems chosen by Rob in Killamarsh. Let's get your first one on. The London Boys and London Knives. I've got this on a 7-inch vinyl somewhere. And I think on the front cover, you've got the London Boys. I think it's like Trafalgar Square in London.

0: It's Michael Jackson and Billie Jean on South Yorkshire's best variety of hits, Rother Radio. Those were today's Drive Time Anthems then, chosen by Rob in Killamarsh. Millie Vanilli in there as well from 1989, Blame It on the Rain. And I've not heard that for ages, to be fair. Great to hear it again. And the London Boys kicking things off with London Nights. So hopefully, Rob, you enjoyed them just as much as I did today. And we'll do it all over again on Monday's Big Drive Home just after 5 o'clock, where you pick them and we play them for a brand new week.
1: Hey, Matt.
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1: 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Yeah, well, maybe we should cheer him up then.
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9: In Sheffield, Tenter Street is closed in both directions between Broad Lane and Solly Street near to the Hampton by Hilton. Granville Road is closed as well between Granville Street and Castlecroft Drive. There is a diversion in operation there. Anticliffe Road is closed between Worksop Road and Staniforth Road. It's closed through until November. You can't travel inbound towards City, but you can travel in the outbound direction. Leppings Lane is closed in one direction between Middlewood Road and Shenstone Road. Buses are being diverted via Catch Bar Lane, Parkside and Penistone Road before joining the normal route at Burger King. In Rotherham, Treaton Lane between Treaton and Catcliffe is closed in both directions with quite a lengthy diversion in place there. Worry Goose Lane in Whiston is closed in both directions between Cowrakes Lane and Greystones Road. And in Doncaster, Cusworth Lane is currently closed between York Road and St Martin's Avenue. And on the public transport from tomorrow, Saturday the 8th, Sheffield Supertram have ongoing rail replacement works. It's going to affect all routes, so do check with the operator before you travel. There is a rail replacement bus in operation between Sheffield City Centre and Sheffield Station. If you do spot anything else whilst you're on your travels, give our Jambusters team a call.
10: 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Stuck in traffic? Call our Jambusters hotline on 01709 257 175. Rother Radio, helping you to get home safely.

Metro Station and Shake It on your Feel Good Friday. Many thanks for joining me as well and keeping me company on this sunny Friday evening as we head into a gorgeous weekend as well. Highs of around 28 to 30 degrees as we head into Saturday. It's going to be quite cool tonight, but it is going to warm up fairly quickly tomorrow. So it's going to be a nice weekend across South Yorkshire. Might be perfect for going down to the Sheffield by the Sea. Maybe going and spending some time on a deck chair down there. There's all sorts to go and see. And it's free entry as well. If you're at a bit of a loose end, you can take the kids down to Sheffield City Centre, Sheffield by the Sea, until the end of August. And kids travel free on the buses and the trams as well. If they're aged between 5 and 15, of course, under 5s go free anyway. So we'll say from newborn up to the age of 15, you can travel for free on the public transport through to the end of August. Right, headlines on the way from across the UK, showbiz news as well, and your Friday song where you can nod your head, clap your hands and turn around. It's on the way next, but right now let's get the latest headlines from across South Yorkshire. And first up, police have carried out major raids on illegal gambling dens across Doncaster and Sheffield, seizing tens of thousands of pounds in cash and arresting three people. The operation, part of Operation Duxford, involves South Yorkshire Police, the Gambling Commission and Trading Standards. One suspect was arrested on suspicion of immigration offences, another for possession of a bladed article and a third for gambling offences. Police say unlicensed venues often hide in back rooms of pubs, nightclubs and retail units and are linked to money laundering, drugs and organised crime. The Gambling Commission says the raids send a clear message that illegal operators will face serious consequences. Firefighters from Thorn Station were called to Jack Row Lane, Kirkhouse Green at 10 to 10 last night after a van was deliberately set on fire. Police are treating the incident as arson and inquiries are ongoing. A peaceful march is planned for August the 29th in Doncaster, organised by the group Unite the Right UK, focusing on concerns around illegal immigration and its impact on local communities. The event will begin at Doncaster Library at noon and is described by organisers as family-friendly and respectful. They say protest numbers have been declining and want to find new ways to bring people together whilst also supporting the homeless community. Police have launched an urgent search for Susan, an 80-year-old woman who was last seen in Sheffield City Centre at 12:05 this afternoon. She is described as white, 5'3" tall, with short grey hair, wearing a green fleece, black trousers and black shoes, and carrying a dark blue handbag. Officers

0: say they are increasingly concerned for her welfare and are urging anyone who may have seen her to call 101, quoting incident number 369 of today's date. Dozens of Pokemon card traders queued overnight for 12 hours outside Sports Direct on the Moor in Sheffield to buy a limited run of rare booster packs, which was released this morning. The packs retail for £60 to £90, but they can resell in upwards of £200, with some individual cards worth over £1,000. Two 17-year-olds at the front of the queue said the hobby is basically gambling and adrenaline, with demands driven by YouTubers and influencers like Logan Paul. Two men are due in court today, charged with two counts of attempted murder and violent disorder following 2 days of chaos in Page Hall earlier this week. Police say they have now made 7 arrests, seized 50 weapons and carried out 130 stop searches under Section 60. Items seized include a knuckle duster, a broom handle with a knife attached, and even prams filled with bricks. Officers say they will maintain a visible presence in the area throughout the weekend. Police say no arrests have yet been made after a deliberate grass fire spread from Woodthorpe Ravine and destroyed a home on Hartall Road. The blaze broke out at 22:02 in the afternoon on Wednesday, quickly spreading to hedges, guttering and the roof. It's one of several fires across the area and green spaces this week, with the Met Office warning of a very high wildfire risk across England and Wales. A Rotherham mother says that she fears for her and her daughter's safety due to rising antisocial behaviour in the town centre. Rachel Johnson from East Dean says she no longer lets her daughter use Rotherham bus station and was asked for cigarettes and money within minutes of arriving in town. Council data shows 514 ASB incidents were reported in Rotherham in June alone. The council says its street safe team and increased police patrols are working to improve safety. More than two dozen caravans that arrived at Heringthorpe playing fields have now left after police issued a Section 61 notice ordering them to vacate the site. The council says it acted quickly with police to ensure that the land was cleared. And Rotherham Council has expanded its shopfront grant scheme, offering up to £10,000 for existing businesses and up to £20,000 to bring empty units back into use. The scheme aims to revitalise high streets across Rotherham Town Centre, Parkgate, Rawmarsh, Dinnington, Maltby, Swinton, Thurcroft, Wharf and Dalton. A total of 46 businesses have already benefited, with improvements including new signage, windows, lighting and accessibility upgrades. Well, those are the latest headlines from across South Yorkshire for your Friday, the 7th of August. There's more on our website at rotherradio.co.uk. 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
1: A serial sex attacker who was left free to kill due to a string of police and court blunders could spend the rest of his life behind bars. 40-year-old Simon Levy was found guilty of murdering two women and the rape of a third. Wes Streeting says he's absolutely sickened by reports of sexual abuse of female recruits at a military training college in Harrogate. The Defence Secretary's faced calls for a public inquiry. England footballer Ivan Toney has been charged over an assault at a nightclub in London last December, and Man City has rejected a £38.5 million bid from Barcelona for Rodri.
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3: A first look has been released for the upcoming season of The Voice, which sees Kelly Rowland join as a coach. The Destiny's Child singer will replace country singer Leanne Rimes, who left the show after one season. Rowland will now join will.i.am, Sir Tom Jones, and last year's winning joint coaches Tom Fletcher and Danny Jones from McFly in the coaching lineup. Ariana Grande has told her London fans she cannot wait to see them soon ahead of her upcoming UK shows. The singer previously announced she will take a step back from the spotlight after she completes her 10-night residency at the O2, which will bring an end to her Eternal Sunshine tour. The show kicks off on August 15th and comes to an end on September 1st. And Jerry Halliwell Horner says she received the best birthday present ever as Meryl Streep sang to her for her 54th birthday. The Spice Girls star joined the cast of Only Murders in the Building for its 6th season, which is set in London. The singer shared a video of a co-star, Meryl Streep, giving her a hug and singing her own rendition of Happy Birthday.
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0: Clear overnight, becoming warm tomorrow. And it's that time. Ian sent me a message on WhatsApp from Shire Green. It's his favourite time of the week, this. Ian, get ready, create some space. Go on, move that coffee table to one side. That's it. Just move it against the wall. There we go. Right, are you ready? Right, start. It's Friday. So basically, we're going to start with what day it is, okay? So

0: 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Here we go.
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0: Oh, what a song to kickstart your Friday night here on Rother Radio. Right, it's time to do our Mystery Music Machine. This is where you take control of a song, and even I've got no clue what's about to play. I've got 100 CDs labelled from 1 to 100, and each one has up to 20 tracks. You've got to text in two numbers, the first one between 1 and 100, and the second one between 1 and 20. Whatever CD and whatever track you land on, we play it. 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
0: In Sheffield, Tenter Street is closed in both directions between Broad Lane and Solly Street near to the Hampton by Hilton. Granville Road is closed as well between Granville Street and Castlecroft Drive. There is a diversion in operation there. Anticliffe Road is closed between Worksop Road and Staniforth Road. Is closed through until November. You can't travel inbound towards City, but you can travel in the outbound direction. Leppings Lane is closed in one direction between Middlewood Road and Shenstone Road. Buses are being diverted via Catch Bar Lane, Parkside and Penistone Road before joining the normal route at Burger King. In Rotherham, Treaton Lane between Treaton and Catcliffe is closed in both directions with quite a lengthy diversion in place there. Worry Goose Lane in Whiston is closed in both directions between Cowrakes Lane and Greystones Road. And in Doncaster, Cusworth Lane is currently closed between York Road and St Martin's Avenue. And on the public transport from tomorrow, Saturday the 8th, Sheffield Supertram have ongoing rail replacement works. It's going to affect all routes, so do check with the operator before you travel. There is a rail replacement bus in operation between Sheffield City Centre and Sheffield Station. If you do spot anything else whilst during your travels, give our Jambusters team a call.
6: Bus running late? Stuck in traffic? Call our Jambusters hotline on 01709 257 175. 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

It's Blondie and Maria on South Yorkshire's best variety of hits. It's Rother Radio, so it's time to do our mystery music machine. Yes, our mystery music machine. What have you gone for today? Well, let's have a look. Who was the fastest finger? So every weekday, Monday to Friday, and you can have a go as many times as you want as well. It's fastest finger first on this. You can text me 01709 257 175. And you can also give me a call. And you can also email me as well, studio@rotherradio.co.uk, with your CD number and track number. The first number, 1 to 100, second number, 1 to 20. So, who was the fastest finger today? Let's take a look. It was Robin Killamarsh. You have been chosen. And what have you gone for? Well, you've gone for 27.6, I do believe. Let me just check. 27.6 Rob has gone far in Killamarsh. So let's take a look. So number 27 and number 6. Let's load it into the machine then. Let's have a look. Right, here we go. There we go. It's just loading up. And number 6 is this. It's only Michael Bolton and Hold On, I'm Coming. Is it a banger or a clanger though?

Today's Mystery Music Machine, 27-6 were the numbers. Michael Bolton and Hold On, I'm Coming. That was today's Mystery Music Machine, chosen by Rob in Killamarsh. And I have to say, the votes have been cast by the majority. And they have gone for bangers. So, well done. It's an absolute banger, they're saying. Well done, Rob. That is on par with Linda in Rotherham. Poor Ian in Shire Green. He dropped a right clanger with his, didn't he? But Linda, currently on a banger. Also, Rob in Killamarsh on a banger as well. Well done to the pair of you this week. We'll do another one on Monday, just before 6 o'clock. It's Rother Radio.

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1: A serial sex attacker could face life behind bars after he was found guilty of murdering two women and of the rape of a third. Simon Levy's crime spree spanned from 2018 to 2025, and he was left free to kill after a string of police and court blunders saw him released on bail despite being charged with multiple serious offences. Well, two police officers have been investigated for misconduct. The Met's Deputy Assistant Commissioner is Kevin Southworth.
2: We must wait for the outcome of the Independent Office of Police Conduct's inquiry to see the extent of any failure from the Met Police perspective. But more broadly, I think there's a collective system failure here, which has left Levy free to go on offending in this awful manner. That's something which I think ourselves and colleagues across the criminal justice system will need to reflect on.
1: At least six members of staff at a Thailand school have been shot dead by a 14-year-old student. Officials say the boy then turned the gun on himself. It's also thought the teenager shot dead his own grandparents before he carried out the shooting, which took place just outside Bangkok. Several more people are seriously hurt. England footballer Ivan Toney's been charged over an assault at a Soho nightclub. Police say the incident reportedly happened at the central London venue last December. An 11-year-old girl's died after she was found in a river in Midlothian. Emergency services pronounced her dead at the scene at the Gore Glen Woodland Park near Gore Bridge. Police say they're still trying to piece together what happened. The Defence Secretary says he's sickened by reports of female recruits being sexually assaulted at an army training site in North Yorkshire. The Army Foundation College in Harrogate develops teenagers at the start of their military career. Police say a number of investigations are taking place. Wes Streeting told reporters he'll be looking closely at what's gone wrong there. Forecasters say parts of the UK are going to reach 36 degrees Celsius next week. They say another heat wave will hit parts of southern and southeast England the most, while other areas will be extremely warm too. And Andy Burnham reckons it's insane that the UK hasn't hosted football's World Cup since 1966. He was involved as culture secretary in the failed bid to bring it to England in 2010. From Radio News Sub, I'm Phil Towers.
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4: Nicky van der Ven is reported to be signing a new long-term deal with Tottenham. The Dutch international has been linked with a move away from Spurs after the club narrowly escaped relegation last season. James Trafford says he can't wait to start the next chapter of his career at Leeds United. The England international has become the Ellen Road side's record signing after moving from Manchester City and has been speaking to the club's official social media channels.
5: A few of the lads I've spoken to already say the team grew, the spirit is incredible, it's really, really good, and when you've got that belief, togetherness, it's going to take you a long way.
4: The League Cup continues this evening and Wolves play their first competitive game since relegation from the Premier League. They are at home to Port Vale while there's an old championship tie as Wrexham travel to Middlesbrough. League One sides Wickham and Stevenage also go head-to-head. And McLaren boss Andrea Stella is pleased Nando Norris and Oscar Piastri have remained a harmonious pairing in the wake of last season's title scrap. Norris ultimately triumphed over his teammate in a season-long battle.
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7: In Sheffield, Tenter Street is closed in both directions between Broad Lane and Solly Street near to the Hampton by Hilton. Granville Road is closed as well between Granville Street and Castlecroft Drive. There is a diversion in operation there. Anticliffe Road is closed between Worksop Road and Stanifoth Road. It's closed through until November. You can't travel inbound towards City, but you can travel in the outbound direction. Leppings Lane is closed in one direction between Middlewood Road and Shenston Road. Buses are being diverted via Catch Bar Lane, Parkside and Penistone Road before joining the normal route at Burger King. In Rotherham, Treaton Lane between Treaton and Catcliffe is closed in both directions with quite a lengthy diversion in place there. Worry Goose Lane in Whiston is closed in both directions between Cowrakes Lane and Greystones Road. And in Doncaster, Cusworth Lane is currently closed between York Road and St Martin's Avenue. And on the public transport from tomorrow, Saturday the 8th, Sheffield Supertram have ongoing rail replacement works. It's going to affect all routes, so do check with the operator before you travel. There is a rail replacement bus in operation between Sheffield City Centre and Sheffield Station. If you do spot anything else whilst you're on your travels, give our Jambusters team a call.
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7: A cloudy evening with some clear skies overnight. Lows down to around 9 degrees Celsius. Tomorrow it's going to be clear to start before cloud thickens later, becoming very warm with highs of 28. Right now, 23 is your high in Crystal Peaks and Sharrow, and it's the same here at Rother Radio. So welcome along then, it's your big drive home into the last final hour we go, and your Friday night jams on the way from 6.30, 30 minutes of music to get you in the mood for the weekend. But what are we going for today?
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Calvin Harris, Rag and Bone Man, and Giant across South Yorkshire on DAB Digital Radio. My name is Wayne, keeping you company through until 7 with Charlie Poof, Michael McDonald, and 80s sensation Kenny Loggins. This is Love in Exile.

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0: Joan Osborne and One of Us on South Yorkshire's Rother Radio. And the request line is now open for your Friday night jams. So whatever you fancy tonight to get you in the mood for the Friday night, for your Friday night even, or the weekend, do get in touch. Do let me know what song you'd like to hear tonight. We'll get it on between 6:30 and 7 o'clock. And do you know what I'm really fancying today? Some absolute bangers. Come on, send me an absolute banger in. I'm looking for maybe songs from... do you know what I'm fancying? Songs from the early noughties. I mean, you might go something completely different. You might go for the 60s. Who knows? It's your choice at the end of the day. But I'd love something from the early noughties. Something we've not heard for ages that you just think, oh, wow, this is incredible. Or maybe the late 90s. Late 90s were good as well, weren't they? Let me know. You can WhatsApp me, 01709 257175, or via our website, rotherradio.co.uk. What song do you feel like tonight? What are we feeling? What are we feeling? Does it feel like a Friday? Does it feel like a Friday night? To me, it felt like a Saturday today. But anyway, that's a different story. Let me know what you fancy, and we'll be doing them just after 6:30.
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8: In Sheffield, Tenter Street is closed in both directions between Broad Lane and Solly Street near to the Hampton by Hilton. Granville Road is closed as well between Granville Street and Castlecroft Drive. There is a diversion in operation there. Anticliffe Road is closed between Worksop Road and Staniforth Road. It's closed through until November. You can't travel inbound towards City, but you can travel in the outbound direction. Leppings Lane is closed in one direction between Middlewood Road and Shenstone Road. Buses are being diverted via Catch Bar Lane, Parkside and Penistone Road before joining the normal route at Burger King. In Rotherham, Treaton Lane between Treaton and Catcliffe is closed in both directions with quite a lengthy diversion in place there. Worry Goose Lane in Whiston is closed in both directions between Cowrakes Lane and Greystones Road. And in Doncaster, Cuswirth Lane is currently closed between York Road and St Martin's Avenue. And on the public transport from tomorrow, Saturday the 8th, Sheffield Supertram have ongoing rail replacement works. It's going to affect all routes, so do check with the operator before you travel. There is a rail replacement bus in operation between Sheffield City Centre and Sheffield Station. If you do spot anything else whilst you're on your travels, give our Jambusters team a call.
9: Bus running late? Stuck in traffic? Call our Jambusters hotline on 01709 257 175. 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

0: One of my favourite songs from 1982, Fat Larry's Band and Zoom. It's such a lovely song, isn't it? It's one of those that you just have to sing along to. I love it. Right, Rother Radio then. It's your Friday evening as the temperature starts to dip as well. But don't worry, it's not going to dip for long because tomorrow it's going to get very warm indeed as another heat wave approaches this weekend. Right now, though, on DAB Digital Radio, online on your smart speaker, and you're free to download. Now, let's get the national headlines at just gone 6:30.
1: A serial sex attacker who was left free to kill due to a string of police and court blunders could spend the rest of his life behind bars. 40-year-old Simon Levy was found guilty of murdering two women and the rape of a third. Wes Streeting says he's absolutely sickened by reports of sexual abuse of female recruits at a military training college in Harrogate. The Defence Secretary's faced calls for a public inquiry. England footballer Ivan Toney has been charged over an assault at a nightclub in London last December, and Man City has rejected a £38.5 million bid from Barcelona for Rodri.
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3: A first look has been released for the upcoming season of The Voice, which sees Kelly Rowland join as a coach. The Destiny's Child singer will replace country singer Leanne Rimes, who left the show after one season. Rowland will now join will.i.am, Sir Tom Jones, and last year's winning joint coaches Tom Fletcher and Danny Jones from McFly in the coaching lineup. Ariana Grande has told her London fans she cannot wait to see them soon ahead of her upcoming UK shows. The singer previously announced she will take a step back from the spotlight after she completes her 10-night residency at the O2, which will bring an end to her Eternal Sunshine tour. The show kicks off on August 15th and comes to an end on September 1st. And Jerry Halliwell Horner says she received the best birthday present ever as Meryl Streep sang to her for her 54th birthday. The Spice Girls star joined the cast of Only Murders in the Building for its sixth season, which is set in London. The singer shared a video of a co-star, Meryl Streep, giving her a hug and singing her own rendition of Happy Birthday.
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0: 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Right. You know what time it is, don't you? Yes, of course you do. 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

0: Mary Keane and 100%. Taking us back to 1996, kickstarting your Friday night jams tonight, chosen by Linda in Rotherham. Thank you very much, Linda, for choosing that one. And more of the songs that you're requesting next as part of your Friday night jams here on Rother Radio.
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0: In Sheffield, Tenter Street is closed in both directions between Broad Lane and Solly Street near to the Hampton by Hilton. Granville Road is closed as well between Granville Street and Castlecroft Drive. There is a diversion in operation there. Anticliffe Road is closed between Worksop Road and Staniforth Road. It's closed through until November. You can't travel inbound towards City, but you can travel in the outbound direction. Leppings Lane is closed in one direction between Middlewood Road and Shenstone Road. Buses are being diverted via Catch Bar Lane, Parkside and Penistone Road before joining the normal route at Burger King. In Rotherham, Treaton Lane between Treaton and Catcliffe is closed in both directions with quite a lengthy diversion in place there. Worry Goose Lane in Whiston is closed in both directions between Cowrakes Lane and Greystones Road. And in Doncaster, Cusworth Lane is currently closed between York Road and St Martin's Avenue. And on the public transport from tomorrow, Saturday the 8th, Sheffield Supertram have ongoing rail replacement works. It's going to affect all routes, so do check with the operator before you travel. There is a rail replacement bus in operation between Sheffield City Centre and Sheffield Station. If you do spot anything else whilst you're on your travels, give our Jambusters team a call.
12: 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Stuck in traffic? Call our Jambusters hotline on 01709 257 175. 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

0: Miss Dynamite, Dynamite E for Ian in Shire Green this afternoon. Thanks, Ian. Hopefully it warmed you up for the weekend. Hello to the party animal listening in Dalton this evening. And you're taking us back, actually, to 2011. Not heard this for ages. It's Kelly Rowland.
1: I'm dead.

0: Shelley Rowland, Dan for Whatever. Chosen by the Party Animal in Rotherham. Thank you very much, Party Animal, for choosing that. Hopefully you enjoyed it. Hopefully it's warming up for the weekend. And Robin Killamarsh, you've chosen this from Rank One. This is Airwave. And what a tune this was as well, taking us back to the year 2000. It was the turn of the millennium.
1: I feel you over the airwaves.

Back in the Day on vinyl. Above and Beyond presents Ocean Lab, Clear Blue Water, taking us back to 2002. Now, that's about it from me. I'm back tomorrow night from 8 o'clock for your Saturday night house party. But I'm going to leave you with this. A massive anthem from 1994. Max, No More, I Can't Stand It. I'd Rather Radio. Take care. Have a cracking Friday.

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2: 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But what is our chosen year this hour? 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We will kick off with our number 10 song from our chosen year. 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

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Eddie Redmayne won the Oscar for Best Actor. Julianne Moore won the Oscar for Best Actress in our chosen year. Sebastian Vettel became the World Sportsman of the Year. But what is our chosen year? I wonder if you can figure it out with this. Maybe this will make the proverbial penny drop. 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
1: Forgot what a good tune that was. One Republic and Counting Stars 5 on our singles chart from our chosen year. Right then, we'll just park the singles for a few minutes. Look at some of the albums that are out in our chosen year this year. George Ezra released his debut album, which was called Wanted on Voyage. But before that, Ollie Murs released one of his latest albums. It's a great album as well. Never Been Better.

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2: When your legs don't work like they used to before, and I can't sweep you off of your feet,

It was the biggest selling album from our chosen year, Ed Sheeran and Multiply. People called it X, but it was actually Multiply. There we are. That is the number one album from our chosen year. Back into the singles. And at number four from our chosen year was Mr. Probs. It was kind of a one-hit wonder for him, wasn't it? This is Waves on the Airplay 40 Rewind.

Blazer. Number three on the Airplay 40 Rewind from our chosen year, Clean Bandits and Jess Glynn. And Rather Be, we are slowly but surely inching towards our biggest song of our chosen year. But what is it? What is the year? That's a big question, of course. I think you know what the answer is. Facebook.com/Airplay40. 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Also, Instagram, it's Airplay40Chart. If you're sat there thinking, I know what the answer is, it's this. All becomes clear very shortly here on the Airplay 40 Rewind. Number two, though, on our chosen year of our chosen chart of our chosen song. That makes sense. John Legend and All of Me, two on the Airplay 40 Rewind this hour.

0: 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I will give you the answer then and play this year's number one song on the way shortly on the Airplay 40 Rewind.
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1: With Spencer James.
0: So then at 10 from our chosen year was Magic and Rude. Coldplay, Sky Full of Stars was at 9. 8 was Play My Faith, Only Love Can Hurt Like This. 7 was Sheer and Chandelier. Kaiser and Hideaway was at 6. 5, Counting Stars from One Republic. 4 was Mr. Probs and Waves. 3 was Rather Be by Clean Bandit, Jess Glynn. John Legend was at 2 with All of Me. And our number one song from our chosen year, which was 2014, is also the biggest single of the last quarter of a century, believe it or not. So then, number one from 2014, it's Pharrell Williams and Happy.
1: Number one.

0: The number one song then from 2014, and also the biggest single of the last quarter of a century as well. Pharrell Williams and Happy on the Airplay 40 Rewind. Don't forget, of course, you can see the charts, all the charts of yesteryear, all online at airplay40.com/rewind.
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2: From the Sky News Centre at 8, a serial sex offender has been found guilty of raping a woman before going on to murder two others in London. Carmenza Valencia Trujillo was killed in March last year, 5 months before Cheryl Wilkins was attacked by Simon Levy. He also sexually assaulted multiple women on public transport between then. Our correspondent Barnaby Papadopoulos says the trial exposed multiple missed opportunities to stop the 40-year-old.
3: Despite already having been convicted of a number of sexual assaults, he was released on bail on May the 1st, 2025. He was released on bail the following month. He failed to attend court on multiple occasions and an arrest warrant wasn't issued.
2: Prosecutors admit they fell short of standards expected. Increased policing powers will remain in place this evening in Thetford. It's after three nights of disorder in the Norfolk market town linked to anti-immigration protests. Police Scotland is searching for a convicted child rapist who escaped from staff on escorted community leave in Perth. Cliff Lyons Dobby was convicted of rape in 1990. A US appeals court has ordered Donald Trump to stop all construction on a new ballroom in the White House. It says the president needs approval from Congress. Amanda Knox is about to go on stage at the Edinburgh Fringe Festival with a show she claims pays tribute to her murdered flatmate Meredith Kircher. The American was convicted but later acquitted of the British student's killing in Italy in 2007. Ms. Knox says she's reclaiming her story.
4: I talk about all of my experiences going through being vilified, but I also talk about the experience of trying to explain that to my daughter. Telling my four-year-old daughter a Dr. Seuss fairy tale version of this very dramatic and serious thing.
2: Well, nearly 10,000 people have signed a petition calling for the performances to be cancelled. And England footballer Ivan Toney has been charged with assault. The incident alleged to have taken place at a central London nightclub in December. That's the latest.
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5: Dry and fine for most tonight, although some rain across the north of Scotland that could reach parts of Northern Ireland during the night. Overnight lows tonight should reach around 12 degrees Celsius.
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2: So hello, this is Spence James and the Airplay 40 Rewind, where we count down the top 10 singles and some of the big album tracks from a chosen year. I give you a couple of clues and you have to figure out what our chosen year is on this hour on the Airplay 40 Rewind. So it was the year that at the cinemas, Bruce Willis saved the world in the film Armageddon. And at number 10 on our singles chart from our chosen year, it was a soundtrack to the film. It's Aerosmith. Don't want to miss a thing at 10 on the Airplay 40 Rewind this hour.
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But what is the chosen year on the Airplay 40 Rewind?

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It was a year that the finale of Seinfeld was broadcast. But what is our chosen year? It's Bewitched and C'est La Vie at 6.

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0: one album from our chosen year, The Cause and Talk on Corners. There we are, that was our number one album track from our chosen year. Moving back to the singles, the All Saints made their debut into the charts this year with this, Never Ever.
1: A few questions that I need to know. How you could ever hurt me so. I need to know what I've done wrong.

Number 3 on the singles charts from our chosen year on the F840 Rewind. But what is the year? It was the year that The Miseducation of Lauryn Hill, the debut album by Lauryn Hill, was released. It got 5 Grammy Awards, including Album of the Year. But what is our chosen year? The number 2 single from our chosen year is Share and Believe.

0: Second biggest single from our chosen year, Share and Believe. 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If you want to be put out your misery, the answer coming up in a few seconds' time.
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0: So at 10 was Aerosmith, I Don't Want to Miss a Thing. 9 was The Temper and Maya and Feel It. 8 was Savage Garden, Truly Madly Deeply. And 7 was Boyzone, No Matter What. 6 was Bewitched and C'est La Vie. And 5 was Leanne Rimes, How Do I Live. 4, The All Saints, Never Ever. 3, Run DMC, Jason Evans, and It's Like That. And Believe from Cher was a number 2. Our number 1 song then from our chosen year, which this hour was 1998. It was the soundtrack to the biggest film, not of the year, but of the decades. The film, of course, was Titanic. The song, Celine Dion, My Heart Will Go On.
1: Number 1.

0: The number one song from our chosen year, Celine Dion, My Heart Will Go On, from 1998 on the Airplay 40 Rewind this hour. Don't forget, of course, to check out the charts of yesteryear all online. 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
2: From the Sky News Centre at 9, the police watchdog's looking into whether there were missed opportunities to stop a serial sex offender who's been found guilty of raping a woman and killing two others in London last year. Simon Levy committed six sexual assaults between the two murders, which were 5 months apart. Prosecutors say they should have pushed harder to stop the 40-year-old getting bail. Police in Thetford are bracing for a fourth night of disruption following anti-immigration disorder in the Norfolk Market town. Some protesters tried to enter homes they thought belonged to asylum seekers, with frightened families escorted away. Chief Constable Paul Sanford says social media is partly to blame.
3: They're making assumptions on the basis of potential mistruths that they've heard online. Innocent people who have lived in Thetford for a long time may well have these people banging on their door next. It's never right for people to behave and act in this way.
2: At least five people have been killed after a teenager opened fire at a school in Thailand. The suspect, who's 14, reportedly killed his grandparents beforehand. Two parents have been charged following the death of their baby boy. It happened on Merseyside 3 years ago. Stevie Shillinglaw has the details.
4: One-year-old Mayro Johnson passed away in hospital in St. Helens in August 2023. Tests showed he died of severe malnutrition and a condition usually triggered by going without food for a long time. Another child was also found to be neglected and underdeveloped. 26-year-old Adam Johnson and Kylie Smith, who's 25, are accused of causing or allowing the death of a child. They're due to appear in court next week.
2: President Trump's hit out to US appeals court for ruling he needs Congress's permission to build a new ballroom at the White House. He claims it refused to acknowledge the project as a gift to the nation. And the world of music's remembering Grammy-winning producer William Orbit, who's died aged 69. Former collaborators Mel C and Sonique have both paid tribute. That's the latest. I'm Cam.
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5: Dry and fine for most tonight, although some rain across the north of Scotland that could reach parts of Northern Ireland during the night. Overnight lows tonight should reach around 12 degrees Celsius.
1: Rather Radio. Now. Kicking off another hour of the best variety of hits across

Let's get settled in. Brace yourself. Buckle up. I have got pure old school anthems on the way for you. Lasgo, Soul Central, Josh Winks, Higher State of Consciousness. I'll even play Degrees of Motion, Shine On after this. Jam and Spoon, Right in the Night. It's old school.

0: It was from 1997. Before that, I played Degrees of Motion, Shine On, and Jam and Spoon, Right in the Night. Now, taking you back with the original version of this was 1986 from Billy.
1: If I go out every night and I feel that it's all right, nobody chooses if I do.
0: That's the original. This was from 1996, 10 years on, H2O sampling Billy's vocal and turning it into this.

acid funk sound, and there was a remix called the Tweaking Acid Funk Remix as well. From 1996, fantastic. Josh Wink, Highest Day of Consciousness. It's Old School Anthems with me, Baz. Stay here, Lasgo, something to play for you. I'll do the Shamans Forever People. And this is Soul Central's Strings of Life sampling the 1987.

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Facto with me, Baz Todd. Before that, it was Olive, You're Not Alone, and Shades of Rhythm, Sound of Eden. Now stay here for Kelly Lorena's Tell It to My Heart. I'll play it for you after this. For me, one of the greatest sounds to come out of the 90s. A synthesizer in this is just epic. A bit of German Euro dance, Euro house, call it what you like. I just call this marvelous. From 1993, Culture Beat, it's Mr. Vane.

Tell It to My Heart. Before that, Culture Beat and Mr. Vane on the Old School Anthem Show with me, Baz Todd. Now, I'm going to play this from Rhythm Quest. It was released on an EP called the Dreams EP because the songs on there were Closer to All Your Dreams, The Dream People. It was a kind of breakbeat techno hardcore EP from back in 1992. Now, this samples Mariah Carey's Someday, which was also sampled by Residence Q Someday, but this was before Residence Q. This was from 92. It's brilliant. It's Old School Anthems with me, Baz Todd. Check this, Rhythm Quest, The Dreams, Old School.

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1: From the Sky News Centre at 10, and some breaking news. Counter-terror police investigating the death of Anne Widdecombe are taking another look at an unsolved burglary attempt in London last year. The case, which follows a report in April 2025, was closed without an arrest being made. But detectives say they've identified a line of inquiry that wasn't pursued and might have been relevant. Elsewhere, prolific sex offender Simon Levy's been found guilty of murdering two women and raping a third after a string of missed opportunities to stop him. All three crimes were committed while he was on bail for sexual assaults on the London Transport Network. Prosecutors admit they could have pushed harder for the 40-year-old not to be released, but Detective Chief Inspector Neil John hopes the verdict provides closure.
2: Simon Levy is a dangerous and predatory offender. His crimes were calculated, cruel, and deeply disturbing. Throughout the trial, he has shown complete disregard for the victims, despite being fully aware of the lasting and devastating impact of his actions.
1: A female officer bitten when police came under attack in Thetford this week is already back on the front line. The Norfolk Force says officers were met with significant aggression as people tried to storm homes linked to asylum seekers. Thailand's Prime Minister has suggested a possible motive behind the country's worst mass shooting in 4 years. A 14-year-old boy killed both his grandparents before shooting five teachers and staff at his school north of Bangkok this morning. He then turned the gun on himself. Anutin Chanwirigan told reporters the teenager was experiencing stress over his studies.
3: It is a violence, but it is not caused by criminals. It is caused by an individual who had carried lots of pressures and tensions.
1: It's reported billionaire retailer Mike Ashley is closing in on a takeover of Harvey Nichols. A deal's expected early next week. And Celtic manager Martin O'Neill is out of hospital. It follows what the club called a small procedure.
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4: Bright and sunny for most of England and Wales on Saturday with highs of 27 Celsius. Meanwhile, Northern Ireland and much of Scotland will be cloudy with some heavy rain and highs of 20.
0: 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Now. Kicking off another hour of the best variety of hits across Rotherham.

Okay, indeed. It's me, Baz Todd. These are your old school anthems. I'm going to keep you entertained with pure memory after memory after memory. Got Sons of the Loop era on the way, some Capella coming up, Oceanic's Insanity. I'll play the

Oceanic, who's a friend of the show, Jorinda and the crew. That's Insanity on Old School Anthems. I know you're probably listening at the minute. Hello to you guys. Hope to see you soon back on the big stage. The Time Frequency before that with The Ultimate High, an FBI project with everybody all over the world. And Baz Todd, these are your Old School Anthems. I've got Capellas. You've got to let the music to play for you after Enjoy, an anthem, which is actually one of the greatest anthems ever. Proper her standing on end feeling this.

That's the intro to it. This is Progress presents the Boy Wonder, everybody. Yeah, you can see what they did there. I'm going to play Sons of the Loop Era. We're far out in the next 10 minutes. Corona's Try Me Out as well. Keep it old school.

0: Baz Todd's Old School Anthems.
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record shopping around about 1992, buying this. I think I bought two copies. I don't know why. There was a version when it was released on Huge Tunes, which anything that was ever released on Huge Tunes, I just bought instantly. And it was released on Deconstruction as well. Felix, Don't You Want Me? Just timeless. Absolutely brilliant. It's Old School Anthems with me, Baz. I've got a Chicane Offshore on the way. And this, named after Axel Foley from Beverly Hills Cop, one of Eddie Murphy's brilliant movies. This is Clock, Axel F. Old School.

Sure, when that was first released, there was no vocal on it, and then it got a re-release in 1996 with that vocal on it. And that's my favourite version. I love it. It's brilliant. Technotronic, Pump Up the Jam, On The Way, Red Fives, I Love You, Stop as well. And if you've not seen the Artemisia Bits and Pieces documentary, you can watch it on YouTube. It might be on the BBC iPlayer as well. It's only 18 minutes long. It's about the history of this song and how huge it is in Scotland, especially when they score a goal at Hampden Park in Scotland. They play this straight away. Everyone goes crazy. It's Bits and Pieces on Old School.

Snap did so many great songs that you actually forget about, don't you? That's one of them. Mary Had a Little Boy. It's old school anthems. And Baz Todd have played Clubhouse, Light My Fire. Great bit of Italian house. Powerhouse, Rhythm of the Night as well. And this. That's not rain outside, you can hear. Well, it may be. But this is Entrance. Set You Free. Timeless. Epic. Iconic. Hands in the air.

that I played, Entrance, Set You Free. Easily one of the greatest old school anthems ever. Easily. There's no argument there, is there? Right, I'm going to play S-Express, theme from S-Express, some S-Express knowledge for you, just in case you didn't know. Do you remember Sonic, who did Feel So Good and I Put a Spell on You? Well, Sonic was in S-Express. Every day's a school day. I've got

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0: You just can't beat that, can you? You really can't. 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
1: This is the house that Funk built. 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
0: Thank you, Grandma Funk. I played Jesse, Look At Me Now before You Got The Love. The Prodigy, Everybody In The Place, which is a lively little number, isn't it? And I've got System F Cry to play for you after the Fatboy Slim remix of Groove Armada's I See You Baby. This is your...

the very fine and the very brilliant Ferry Corsten, a.k.a. System F. That's Cry on the Old School Anthem Show with me, Baz. Before that Groove Armada, I See You, Baby. It's nearly it from me. I still got time to squeeze on a couple of belters. Don't stress. I'll play Ultra High, Stay With Me. That's on the way. Big Ange, It's Over Now as well. And this is the original I Love You, Baby, released on All Records. It's a 90s heavenly

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1: From the Sky News Centre at midnight, counter-terror police investigating the death of Anne Widdecombe have reopened a probe into an attempted burglary last year. The former Tory minister was found dead at her Devon home last month. Ali Fortescue has more details.
2: Officers, as part of this murder investigation, are reopening an investigation into an incident that happened in April 2025, so that's more than a year before she died. This was an attempted burglary at an address in Greater London. No arrests were made. The case was closed.
1: A CTP staff member has been referred to the police watchdog for allegedly failing to follow up a line of inquiry related to the incident. A man's been convicted of murdering two women in London and raping a third after police, prosecutors and the courts repeatedly failed to stop him. Simon Levy killed Carmenza Valencia Trujillo and Cheryl Watkins last year. Police Scotland is searching for a convicted child rapist who escaped from staff on escorted community leave in Perth city centre. Cliff Lyons Dobby was convicted of raping a 10-year-old girl in Glasgow in 1990. There's a warning from the Environment Agency that storage in England's reservoirs has dropped 3% in a week. More worryingly, there's been a 12% fall in the long-term average for this time of year. Organisers of the Edinburgh Fringe Festival resisted calls to cancel a comedy show by Amanda Knox. Nearly 10,000 people signed a petition calling for the 11-night run to be cancelled. The American was convicted but later acquitted of British student Meredith Kercher's killing in Italy in 2007. These people attended the opening night of her show Cartwheel.
3: It had a very feminist viewpoint. Poignant would be the word that I would use.
4: It was very powerful. She was profoundly respectful to the victim of the crime.
5: It was the most brilliant thing I've ever seen. Really powerful, really interesting, honest, truthful. People should see it before they judge it.
1: And in sport, Celtic manager Martin O'Neill is out of hospital. It follows what the club called a small procedure. That's the latest.
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6: Bright and sunny for most of England and Wales on Saturday with highs of 27 Celsius. Meanwhile, Northern Ireland and much of Scotland will be cloudy with some heavy rain and highs of 20.
0: 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Now. Kicking off another hour of the best variety of hits across Rotherham and Sheffield.
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This is Graham Park. Welcome to another edition of What You've Been Missing. This is the show that guarantees you 2 hours of fantastic music from the past, the present, and the future. All guaranteed to bring you joy. First up this week was a track to take you back to 1995 when it was originally released, but it's back for 2026 with that Ibiza mix. Kathy Sledge with Another Star. On the way, a truly eclectic selection of magnificent grooves from Revival House Project, Dirty Channels, Dino Lenny, South Bay Jams, Tenacious and Roland Clark, Shadow Child, Bruise, Shardy, Medlar, Black Loops, Dam Swindle, Jasper Street Company, and more. They're all coming up after Luca Guerrieri

people's mind change when they walk in a club.

to La Discotheque presents Fact 51 Hacienda at 528 in Ibiza last Thursday, and to Feast Live in Bristol last Saturday, where I DJed and then performed with Hacienda Classical. Two superb events where I had immense fun ahead of my birthday earlier this week. I probably had a bit too much fun, to be honest. And a massive thank you for all of your wonderful birthday messages. Much appreciated. They really are. If you'd like to come and see me on the decks in the coming weeks and months, visit thisisgrahampart.com and click on gigs for my forthcoming DJ dates in Nottingham, Dundee, Crewe, Ibiza, Ayr, Warrington and Rossendale. Still to come, South Bay Jams, Tenacious and Roland Clark and Shadow Child featuring Fallon Yoki. All on the way after Mo Funk with Funk with me. Yes, he's going to say Funk with me. Funk with me.